The researchers say parents should use care and consideration when they're making a decision about their children using the high-tech devices. That study was published in the peer-reviewed journal Pediatrics. For more health news, go to foxnewshealth.com. House Call for Health. I'm Lisa Brady, Fox News.

John, and then some help from Elton John on that one. Whatever Gets You Through the Night, 1974. At a request for a little Carole King out of Rhode Island. Thank you, Bobby. I appreciate you requesting this.

0: Carole King, feeling the earth move under your feet. We're going to keep rocking you with the best hits out of the 1970s. I'm MG Kelly. Just ahead, Brothers Johnson, Atlanta Rhythm Section, and the Stones.
1: I'm Michelle Pulino. The entire lineup for Super Bowl 60 is set, with Charlie Puth, Brandi Carlile, and Coco Jones tapped for pregame performances ahead of the February 8th game at Levi's Stadium in Santa Clara, California. Bad Bunny will headline the Apple Music halftime show. Puth will sing the national anthem. Carlile will perform America the Beautiful. And Jones will take on Lift Every Voice and Sing. The game will air live on NBC, Telemundo, and Peacock. And Mexican rockers Maná are extending their Vivir Sinar tour into 2026, adding 19 new arena dates through next November, kicking off the 2026 run in New York with stops at the Barclays Center and Belmont Park's UBS Arena. The band's run will also include stops in New Orleans, Puerto Rico, Anaheim, Las Vegas, Phoenix, and two more shows in Los Angeles. Tickets on sale. That's Fox Rocks on Fox News.
2: No, Netflix is not adding an After Dark category, but so many people have been duped by the viral hoax that Netflix had to republish its policies about streaming adult content. It's just more proof that some folks will believe anything, like the rumor this week that Spotify is introducing a new feature that'll play music based on your financial situation. Would you let AI pick your baby's name? A lot of parents have been asking chatbots for help with one name that keeps popping up, and now Alara has suddenly become the baby name of the year, except AI didn't invent it. It found it on Reddit, where it's been talked about for years. Okay, so what were some of the worst new gadgets at this week's Consumer Electronics Show? There was a lollipop that plays music through your teeth when you bite down on it, or the internet-connected treadmill with a built-in AI coach that can yell at you to go faster, but also collects all your biometric data. But it was Samsung's new talking AI fridge that had most people scratching their heads. That's what's trending. I'm Christian Chase.

MG Kelly, with you. Want to tell you, I have not heard this song in years myself. I want to thank Molly in Shelby, Montana, listening on 107.6 for requesting this one. The Brothers Johnson, Strawberry Letter number 23.

Atlanta Rhythm Section, and so into you. I'm into you, too. We're connected up here. Yeah, I'm feeling the vibe. It's Herb and Maddie listening in Tyler, Texas, and they said they are such big Rolling Stones fans. Got to have some Angie right now, 1973. Don't play this for them. Crank it up a little bit on beat.

0: Avicii from the Rolling Stones on Back to the 70s. Coming up, I've got some Stevie Wonder for you. We'll do Three Dog Night and Crystal Gayle, one of my favorite ladies out of the 70s. So beautiful, such a great song. She'll make your brown eyes blue. Hang on.
1: I'm Ashley DeBorkin with a Fox Celebrity Profile with Sarah Snook, who leads Peacock's All Her Fault, about a mother searching for her missing son and the mysterious circumstances which unfold from there. Snook spoke about how being a mom added to her perspective on the role.
2: Yeah, I was only able to draw on that for my own experiences, or my, I've never lost her at all, but the imagination to the world building of that, what it would be like to have the worst thing happen.
1: Previously starring as Shiv Roy on Succession, she shared what she was looking for in projects following the hit series.
2: I've been really kind of conscious about putting Succession in a different box. Like, it's not a thing that can ever be topped or compared with, or that was such an amazing experience that was career changing.
1: And you're also an EP on this for the first time. So what is sort of a takeaway that you can bring to whatever project you do next?
2: When you're an EP, every project is a different way of inhabiting that role. For me, what was really important was setting a culture on set and to have a kind of everyone's welcome equality.
1: Ashley DeBorkin, Fox News.
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5: The Phillies rallied for a 4-3 victory in Game 2 of their NL Wildcard Series in Atlanta, forcing a Game 3, which will be tomorrow at 2 p.m. Eastern Time in Atlanta. Right now, the Astros are down to their final out as they're hosting the White Sox in Game 2 of the AL Wildcard Series. White Sox are up 7-3. It's the bottom of the ninth inning. In the WNBA playoffs, they're halfway through the third quarter, and the Dream are up on the Mystics 48-40. In the NHL, after the first period, the Penguins lead the Flyers 2-0, and late in the first period where the Maple Leafs are up on the Islanders 2-0. And back to baseball, because it is official. The White Sox have eliminated the Astros from the postseason. They just came out on top 7-3. In the NFL, Texans wide receiver Nico Collins returned to practice today after missing the last two games with a hamstring injury.

You got my email address, right? Request a song at USA.com. That'll get Timmy. I'll get your song on the radio. I'm MG Kelly. Let's do some Stevie Wonder. Superstition.

let the dogs out? Three of them. It's MG Kelly here with you. My mama told me I should watch out for girls like Crystal Gayle because she will absolutely mesmerize you with her silky smooth voice. Here's Don't It Make You Brown Eyes Blue on Back.

0: Crystal Gayle. I'm back to the 70s, 1977 for that tune. Coming up, Vanity Fair. We're going to hitch a ride with them. Got Kool and the Gang. They're going to show you that jungle boogie thing. And Cat Stevens at Moonshadow. Keep it right here with MG Kelly. Back to the 70s.
1: What did you search for online this year, or have you already cleared your history? Google released its annual Year in Search list, and K-pop Demon Hunters was at the top in the U.S. Labubu, government shutdown, and tariffs were also in the top 10. Pedro Pascal was one of the most searched actors globally, and the biggest viral dish was the hot honey cottage cheese sweet potato beef bowl. Gross. That's what's trending. I'm Jen Clark.

0: shadow.
1: Cat Stevens at Moon Shadow on Back to the 70s. Coming up in our next hour, got some great music. Thank you so much for all your email requests and dedications. We'll do our best to get them on for you. 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

last night to the sound of thunder. How far off I sat and wondered. Started humming a song from 1962. Ain't it funny how the night moves when you just don't seem to have as much to lose. Strange how the night moves.

Seeger from 1977 working on his night moves. MG Kelly, would you give me some of that Snively Whiplash music if you would? Go ahead. Tony in Cedar Falls says she wants the OJs. Let's do them.

0: OJs and Backstabbers on Back to the 70s. MG Kelly with you coming up. It's Ace, Elton John, and Billy Joel.
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2: I'm Monica DeLuca. Taylor Swift's new album, The Life of a Showgirl, breaks her record for most first-week sales in one day, with 2.7 million copies sold. Her last album, The Tortured Poets Department, amassed 2.6 million in the U.S. in its first week. The Life of a Showgirl has also become the second-largest sales week for any album since tracking sales began in 1991, behind only Adele's 25 album from 2015. Cyndi Lauper is on to her next project, her first ever Las Vegas residency. Lauper, who doesn't plan on touring again, will settle down at the Coliseum at Caesars Palace from April 24th through May 2nd next year. In her post, Lauper says Vegas will become Sin City next spring, spelling Sin like her name, C-Y-N. That's Fox Rocks on Fox News.
3: No, Netflix is not adding an After Dark category, but so many people have been duped by the viral hoax that Netflix had to republish its policies about streaming adult content. It's just more proof that some folks will believe anything, like the rumor this week that Spotify is introducing a new feature that'll play music based on your financial situation. Would you let AI pick your baby's name? A lot of parents have been asking chatbots for help with one name that keeps popping up, and now Alara has suddenly become the baby name of the year, except AI didn't invent it. It found it on Reddit, where it's been talked about for years. Okay, so what were some of the worst new gadgets at this week's Consumer Electronics Show? There was a lollipop that plays music through your teeth when you bite down on it, or the internet-connected treadmill with a built-in AI coach that could yell at you to go faster, but also collects all your biometric data. But it was Samsung's new talking AI fridge that had most people scratching their heads. That's what's trending. I'm Christian Chase.
0: 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Well, how long has this been going on, you ask? Long time. Happens every single week right here on this great radio station. The best hits out of the 1970s. Here's Ace for you.

Elton John, Don't Let the Sun Go Down on Me. This is Back to the 70s. I'm MG Kelly. We heard from Miami, Florida. Dwight and Anna are listening to the show up there again. And they say they never miss it. They want some My Life from Billy Joel.

0: Billy Joel on Back to the 70s. Just ahead here with MG Kelly, the emotions are going to give you the best of their love. She's gone, all the notes say, and we're going to bungle up your jungle, right? Or bungle in it, or whatever, around it, whatever you want with Jethro Tull. A lot of hits on the way.
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3: 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Today we feature a mostly John song that began recording on September 30th, 1964. It first appears as the opening track of the album Beatles for Sale in Britain, and then again on Beatles 65 in the U.S. John intended to sing the higher harmony, but during recording his voice was shot from overuse, and that forced Paul to sing the higher harmony. In his last major interview, John said that lyrically, this 1957 song by the Rays inspired today.

0: Well, that's going to do it for this edition of your Daily Beetle Break. I'm Dave Marino. Thanks for joining us. And we'll catch you right here next time. Same beat time, same beat channel for your Daily Beetle Break.
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1: They're amongst TV's best-known sitcom bars. Do you remember the show where everybody drank at a bar called Rosie's? Here's a hint. It was also the show that featured a residence referred to as the Swamp.
5: Now, this is not going to be difficult.
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0: Did you name the classic sitcom that had a bar called Rosie's and a residence called The Swamp?
1: Impossible. I couldn't have missed that.
0: Well, when you're stuck in Korea in the middle of a war, you really need a tent like The Swamp to hang your surgical mask and a bar like Rosie's where Hawkeye Pierce and the rest of the 4077 used to knock back a few on MASH.
2: Smart fella.
1: That's it. This could change everything.
0: If your answer was MASH, then you passed today's pop quiz. Class dismissed.
3: I do like a happy ending.
4: Okay, long about this time, I find out if there are any kids that want to hear Schoolhouse Rock. It was on television in 1973 for 13 years or so.
5: Sasquatch, Sasquatch.
6: For years, this legend has been told of a creature seldom seen. 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

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And who's leaving these big footprints? Well, I'm afraid it's me and you. So here's what to do, and here's what to watch. Don't be a carbon Sasquatch.

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0: She's gone.
1: That's it. 1976 for Hall & Oates on Back to the 70s. Excuse me. Jethro Tull right now. Bungle in the Jungle. Heard from Houston, Texas. Earl and Esther and Todd and Valerie are all gathered around the radio over there. They want to hear Tull. Let's give it.

0: Ian Anderson and Jethro Tull right there, Bungle in the Jungle on Back to the 70s. Coming up, we got some LTD. Every time you turn around, something happens. You'll find out the song. Jerry Rafferty will take you right on down the line, and we're going to do some Dancing in the Moonlight, too. Stay tuned.
1: 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Elwood Fun.
2: Where is Mom?
1: Michelle Pfeiffer stars as Claire Clouster, the glue that holds her chaotic, lovable family together every holiday season. But this year, her grown kids and distracted husband get swept up in their own seasonal dramas and leave their mom behind. So she sets out on an adventure of her own and rediscovers what the holidays mean when you're finally free. On Netflix, Jay Kelly. George Clooney is a fading movie star who hopes to reconnect with his youngest daughter before she leaves for Europe, but she'd rather spend time with friends. This leads him to embark on a journey of self-discovery, confronting both past and present. Adam Sandler co-stars. In theaters, Five Nights at Freddy's 2. 1 year has passed, the stories about what transpired at Freddy Fazbear's Pizza have been twisted into a campy local legend, inspiring the town's first ever Fozfest. But events transpire that unleash a long-forgotten horror. That's Fox on Film on Fox News.

Jerry Rafferty taking you right on down the line on Back to the 70s as I continue to take you through the hits of the decade right here. Heard from Topeka, Kansas. Mark up there says the stars are so bright at night and when that moon is full, it's just gorgeous. He likes to dance under it, you understand. So I'm going to play some King Harvest right

King Harvest, Dancing in the Moonlight on Back to the 70s. I'm MG Kelly, and our next hour, Faces, Seals and Crofts, The Spinners, Steve Miller Band, Blues Image, a bunch of music. Stay tuned. We'll be right back. MG Kelly here, and we are back to the 70s. The best hits of the 1970s as requested by you. Going to be

of the 70s with Seals and Crofts and Diamond Girl. All right, let's get it rocking right now. We got Rod Stewart right here back when he was just with a group called Faces, and that was it. He stuck his face right out there soon after that and became a solo star in his own right. Here he is with

0: Jeff Ryan for American Biker Minute, filling up with real 90-proof gas at a Maryland station when a dude headed to Ocean City Bike Week walks up and asks if we have an Allen wrench he can use to reattach his Harley-Davidson air cleaner cover. Poking a little fun, he is respectfully asked where in the hell is his tool bag. His bro walks up and says, it's in the garage. So where is his? Well, he doesn't have a tool bag. We replaced his cleaner cover, tightened the mounting bolt, sent him on his way. Bikers never know when we'll need a screwdriver, pliers, or a set of Allens out on the unpredictable open road.
1: Right every mile.
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2: Thank you very much.
0: American Biker Minute, your passport to the open road on two wheels.
3: No, Netflix is not adding an After Dark category, but so many people have been duped by the viral hoax that Netflix had to republish its policies about streaming adult content. It's just more proof that some folks will believe anything, like the rumor this week that Spotify is introducing a new feature that'll play music based on your financial situation. Would you let AI pick your baby's name? A lot of parents have been asking chatbots for help with one name that keeps popping up, and now Alara has suddenly become the baby name of the year. Except AI didn't invent it. It found it on Reddit, where it's been talked about for years. Okay, so what were some of the worst new gadgets at this week's Consumer Electronics Show? There was a lollipop that plays music through your teeth when you bite down on it, or the internet-connected treadmill with a built-in AI coach that could yell at you to go faster, but also collects all your biometric data. But it was Samsung's new talking AI fridge that had most people scratching their heads. That's what's trending. I'm Christian Chase.

Blues Image, Ride Captain Ride on Back to the 70s. Here comes the Andrea True connection right here. Remember this song called More, More, More? A request from Scott in Tucson wants to send it out to Brenda. And the song pretty much says what he's feeling. He wants more, more, more.

0: Alexandria True Connection. More, more, more. Of course, we have more for you. The Average White Band's coming around. We got some Leo Sayer, Paul Simon, too, right here with MG Kelly on B70s.
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1: Blues break.
0: Bob Dylan's backup band, The Band, continues to have an amazing influence on musicians everywhere. They touched a lot of people before their breakup concert, their famous Last Waltz in 1976. We're going to hear from The Band right after this. When the Wood Brothers finally got together as musicians after years of being, well, just brothers, they looked for inspiration from Levon Helm and his group, The Band.
3: The first time I heard of them is a friend of ours, because at the time in the 90s, I was so involved with Modesky Martin and Wood, and we were touring all the time, and we were like just this family of gypsies living on the road. And a friend of ours is like, you guys are just like The Band. And he wasn't talking about musically at all. He was just saying the way we lived together and existed together was like these guys, The Band. I'm like, who's that? You know? And then I started learning a little bit about them, and then eventually I saw The Last Waltz. And so, yeah, so I'm working backwards.

0: I'm CeCe Ryder. Here's one of my favorite blues lyrics ever. I'm a get up in the morning, and I believe I'll dust my broom. Brought the electricity. Robert Johnson sang it first. But what the hell's it really mean? To get up in the morning and dust your broom? Don't sweep me out. Stick around and I'll tell you. How many of us really know what the words to our favorite songs actually mean? Well, when it comes to blues songs, Deborah Davey does. She wrote the book Language of the Blues. So I asked her what she thought was the coolest definition she learned. It's no surprise, had to do with the legendary Robert Johnson.
1: Well, one of the ones that was really interesting to me was Dust My Broom, because Dust My Broom basically means you're leaving. That's what Robert Jr. Lockwood told me when I interviewed him, because, you know, he, as a boy, lived with Robert Johnson, because his mother was Robert Johnson's girlfriend. But when you look at hoodoo rituals, you see brooms a lot in hoodoo stores, and there's something called riddance powder that you put on the broom and then you sweep your house, and it can get rid of bad spirits, it can get rid of bad people. And then if you look even deeper, there's an African, West African god of moral retribution. And it's very interesting because he carries sesame seeds and tosses them on the ground and then uses the whisk broom to stir up a cloud. And on that cloud is carried smallpox. You know, so as you dig a little deeper, you go, oh, okay, there's a lot of broom and dust. And, you know, so that was a fun one.
2: I'm

0: Robert Johnson doing way more than just sweeping with I Believe I'll Dust My Broom. Now I'm gonna go dust mine off. Follow me to ccriderblues.com. I got all your favorites there. I'm CC Rider.
1: Ladies and gentlemen, the Beatles!
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3: Hello, and welcome to another edition of your Daily Beatle Break. Today we feature a mostly John song that began recording on September 30th, 1964. It first appears as the opening track of the album Beatles for Sale in Britain, and then again on Beatles 65 in the U.S. John intended to sing the higher harmony, but during recording his voice was shot from overuse, and that forced Paul to sing the higher harmony. In his last major interview, John said that lyrically, this 1957 song by the Rays inspired today's

0: Well, that's going to do it for this edition of your Daily Beetle Break. I'm Dave Marino. Thanks for joining us. And we'll catch you right here next time. Same beat time, same beat channel for your Daily Beetle Break.
1: Fort Gay,
2: Fallsburg,
1: Louise,
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1: Webbville,
2: Westmoreland,
1: Crum,
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1: Cerrito,
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5: The Yankees have extended their lead over the Red Sox. First, it was George Lombard with an RBI single, and now Austin Wells has hit a sac fly. So the Yankees lead the Red Sox 4-1. It's the bottom of the sixth inning. It is win or go home for Boston as New York leads the series 1-0. The Phillies kept their season alive, beating the Braves in Atlanta 4-3 in 10 innings. Game 3 will be on Thursday from Atlanta. First pitch is at 2 p.m. Eastern time. And the White Sox eliminated the Astros in the postseason, coming out on top today 7-3. They are headed to the ALDS, where they're going to face the Guardians on Saturday. In the WNBA, at halftime, the Wings lead the Valkyries 50-46, and it is win or go home for Dallas. In the NHL, the Maple Leafs lead the Islanders 2-1 late in the third period. It was all Penguins against the Flyers as Pittsburgh came out on top 7-0.

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1: Paul Simon, 50 Ways to Leave Your Lover. Let's not count them, shall we? Coming up here with MG Kelly, got some Queen for you. Earth, Wind, and Fire, and Billy Swan. Hang on.
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3: 70s. CBS Entertainment, Quentin Tarantino not making friends after going after Paul Dano.
4: I'm giving you a chance.
3: Creepy stuff there as the Riddler and the Batman. This week, Quentin called Paul weak sauce on a podcast. Now the Batman director Matt Reeves coming to bat for Paul on X, calling him an incredible actor and an incredible person.
5: It's like in the great stories, Mr. Frugal.
3: And if you've got $100,000 lying around, well, we've got a story for you. That's the expected cost at a British auction for the writing desk of J.R.R. Tolkien, the legendary author of the Lord of the Rings books, the very desk where much of those works were conceived. For CBS Entertainment, I'm Matt Wolfe.

Earth, Wind, and Fire and Boogie Wonderland on Back to the 70s. I'm MG Kelly, and let's keep them rolling now. Yeah. Christopher and Darlene, Springfield, Missouri, need some Billy Swan. I can help with that.

0: least one. I can help. I have one more great hit out of the 1970s to play for you before I get out of here for this week. This is MG Kelly. Stick around.
1: What did you search for online this year, or have you already cleared your history? Google released its annual Year in Search list, and K-pop Demon Hunters was at the top in the U.S. Labubu government shutdown and tariffs were also in the top 10. Pedro Pascal was one of the most searched actors globally. And the biggest viral dish was the hot honey cottage cheese sweet potato beef bowl. Gross. That's what's trending. I'm Jen Clark.
0: Well, it's going to wrap it up for Back to the 70s this week. Thank you so much for your input, your emails, your dedications, your requests, all kinds of stuff. I appreciate you staying in touch with me. We'll do it again next week right here, too. And yes, of course, as I always say, here's another one.

0: 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Kelsey's on All in the Family.
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0: They're amongst TV's best-known sitcom bars. Do you remember the show where everybody drank at a bar called Rosie's? Here's a hint. It was also the show that featured a residence referred to as the Swamp.
4: Now, this is not going to be difficult.
0: What classic sitcom had a bar called Rosie's and a residence called the Swamp?

0: Did you name the classic sitcom that had a bar called Rosie's and a residence called The Swamp?
1: Impossible. I couldn't have missed that.
0: Well, when you're stuck in Korea in the middle of a war, you really need a tent like The Swamp to hang your surgical mask and a bar like Rosie's where Hawkeye Pierce and the rest of the 4077 used to knock back a few on MASH.
2: Smart fella.
1: That's it. This could change everything.
0: If your answer was MASH, then you passed today's pop quiz. Class dismissed.
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5: A slave trade has 300 MPs in his pocket. It would be just you against them.
4: The movie Amazing Grace, which celebrates its 20th anniversary this year and is now available on the Focus on the Family app, tells the inspiring story of British reformer William Wilberforce. The movie focuses on his fierce battle to abolish slavery in the British Empire. The ex-slave trader turned pastor and musician, John Newton, serves as Wilberforce's mentor. Amazing Grace hints at the horrible realities of slavery without explicitly fixating on them. Some mild profanity and drinking turn up too, but those realistic depictions of the time never

0: Quentin Tarantino not making friends after going after Paul Dano.
1: I'm giving you a chance.
0: Creepy stuff there. As the Riddler and the Batman, this week Quentin called Paul weak sauce on a podcast. Now the Batman director Matt Reeves coming to bat for Paul on X, calling him an incredible actor and an incredible person.
2: It's like in the great stories, Mr. Frodo.
0: And if you've got $100,000 lying around, well, we've got a story for you. That's the expected cost at a British auction for the writing desk of J.R.R. Tolkien, the legendary author of the Lord of the Rings books, the very desk where much of those works were conceived. For CBS Entertainment, I'm Matt Wolf.
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4: I'm Michelle Pulino on Amazon Prime. Oh, what fun.
5: Where is Mom?
4: Michelle Pfeiffer stars as Claire Clouster, the glue that holds her chaotic, lovable family together every holiday season. But this year, her grown kids and distracted husband get swept up in their own seasonal dramas and leave their mom behind. So she sets out on an adventure of her own and rediscovers what the holidays mean when you're finally free. On Netflix, Jay Kelly. George Clooney is a fading movie star who hopes to reconnect with his youngest daughter before she leaves for Europe, but she'd rather spend time with friends. This leads him to embark on a journey of self-discovery, confronting both past and present. Adam Sandler co-stars. In theaters, Five Nights at Freddy's 2. 1 year has passed, the stories about what transpired at Freddy Fazbear's Pizza have been twisted into a campy local legend, inspiring the town's first ever Fozfest. But events transpire that unleash a long forgotten horror. That's Fox on Film on Fox News.
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7: News. I'm Ted Lindner. A co-pilot stabs the captain on a flight from the UAE to Israel before passengers stormed the cockpit and stabilized the jet that had plunged 16,000 feet in a minute.
8: Israeli Prime Minister Benjamin Netanyahu saying not only was the attacker trying to deliberately sabotage the plane's systems, but he thinks he was attempting to crash the plane.
7: Fox's Jet Paul. The jet made an emergency landing in Saudi Arabia where the Saudis arrested the co-pilot. And the last U.S. troops left Iraq today. Fox's Jennifer Griffin.
9: The U.S. withdrew its troops from Iraq in 2011, only to have to return 3 years later to fight ISIS. President Trump praised the withdrawal, but former U.S. military commanders who fought in Iraq worry it is a reward to Iran, whose Shia militias have attacked U.S. forces 600 times.
7: The conflict in Iraq began back in March 2003, 18 months after the 9/11 attacks. 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
10: Welcome to American Biker Minute. Many bikers won't ride when it's wet. Most simply don't want to get the bike dirty. Motorcycles have limitations when riding on wet pavement. If you decide to ride in the rain, first, know the risks and limitations of being on two wheels. Today on American Biker Minute, Jeff Ryan for American Biker Minute. Should you ditch the key ahead of the bad weather? The short answer usually is yes, but there's a maybe. Road conditions brought on by buildup oil and grease during the initial part of a rainstorm greatly reduces a rider's margin for error. Conditions improve as the gunk washes off the blacktop. If it's windy, use the tire track closest to the direction the breeze is coming from. Better yet, ask a pretty waitress for a cup of coffee and let the storm pass. American Biker Minute, your passport to the open road on two wheels.
11: We've been eating long enough here, guys. You know what I mean?
12: Yeah,
11: I mean, we got to finish eating sooner or later.
13: We got five more sandwiches to go.
11: I mean, just think, there's some folks out there who just ain't got nothing to eat. Gotta listen to us eat.
13: Tell them to come by. We got five more sandwiches here.

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3: Or there are a lot of confused drivers. Do you find this in the LA area? Some very confused people just kind of veering aimlessly, you know? Like when they see certain road signs, they aren't sure how to react, you know? 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Or driving in the mountains nearby, there's a sign. Now, I'm not making this up. There's a sign that says, drive carefully, next 8 miles. Like after 8 miles, you can go back to driving like an idiot again. Right? So, 8 miles, all right. Ah!
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5: Film. I'm Michelle Pulino on Amazon Prime. Oh, what fun.
6: Where is Mom?
5: Michelle Pfeiffer stars as Claire Clouster, the glue that holds her chaotic, lovable family together every holiday season. But this year, her grown kids and distracted husband get swept up in their own seasonal dramas and leave their mom behind. So she sets out on an adventure of her own and rediscovers what the holidays mean when you're finally free. On Netflix, Jay Kelly. George Clooney is a fading movie star who hopes to reconnect with his youngest daughter before she leaves for Europe, but she'd rather spend time with friends. This leads him to embark on a journey of self-discovery, confronting both past and present. Adam Sandler co-stars. In theaters, Five Nights at Freddy's 2. 1 year has passed, the stories about what transpired at Freddy Fazbear's Pizza have been twisted into a campy local legend, inspiring the town's first ever Fozfest. But events transpire that unleash a long-forgotten horror. That's Fox on Film on Fox News.
7: Fort Gay, Fallsburg, Louise, Lavalette, Webville, Westmoreland, Crum, Chapman, Cerrito, Canova, Lomansville, Blaine, Wayne. 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
9: The Chicago White Sox are moving on to the ALDS to face the Guardians on Saturday after eliminating the Astros from the postseason with a 7-3 win. The Astros have lost 9 straight playoff home games. Right now, it's the Padres who lead the Cubs 2-1. It's the top of the fourth inning. The Red Sox are down to their final out in the Bronx as the Yankees are up 9-2. It's the top of the ninth inning. And the Phillies forced to game 3 after beating the Braves 4-3 in 10 innings. In the WNBA, down to the final minute, where it's win or go home for the Dallas Wings, but they are currently losing at home to the Valkyries 89-86. While the Dream already eliminated the Mystics 93-75, and they're moving on to the semifinals to face the Liberty. In the NHL, after the first period, it's the Avalanche who lead the Kings 2-1.

0: now continue on with the continuing story of Wolfman Jack and the Casa de Lobo. As you remember, friends, many weeks ago I bought the Casa de Lobo from the Up Your Realty Company. Now, the cat who sold it to me was a very, very sneaky, sleazy-type individual named Morton Sneevy, you understand? I had to pistol-whip him severely to get the key to go out to see the Casa de Lobo. I arrived out there, was escorted through the gate by two turtles, one under each foot, as we made it through the sneaky trees, and we met all the funny different people, and I had the dwarf trip, you know, with the hamburgers. You remember the whole scene. Well, now we are in the magic cloud. Now I am creeping through the weird cloud.
1: Let your big one get.
0: Where are you? Where are you hiding? Groovy thoughts and deeds. Where's it?
1: Over here behind a tree.
0: There he is. Over there.
1: Didn't get me.
0: Didn't get you?
1: Didn't get me, almost.
0: There's Morton Seavey. What are you doing here?
2: I come to help you. I come to help you.
0: I didn't want you here, though. Shoot him. Shoot him. What are you doing here, Morton Seavey, with your secretary?
2: Love is sacrificing the things you love for the things you need.
0: Oh, my God.
1: Get out of here. Bigger, and you're...
0: God, shoot him. Get him.
3: Faster than a speeding bullet.
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3: Have you showed it off, like, in real life anywhere? Do you have a fun story of being somewhere random and you're like, oh, look?
4: Isla and I were walking through this park in Budapest where we shot the newest movie, and from a distance, we see this kid trying to throw cards, but he was very bad at it. And so I went up to him and he had no idea who I was, and I taught him how to throw cards, and by the time I walked away, he was whipping those across the park.
3: Ariana and Justice, you got to work with the team at the Magic Castle.
5: Learning basic magic, you kind of learn how most magic tricks are done, and it does kind of take the magic out of it, but you do have, you find a new appreciation for magic.
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0: And now, as sensuality fills our minds and overcomes our emotions, let's you and I just settle back in one another's arms, holding each other freely and letting the spirit rise. Here's Dionne Warwick. You're

0: 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Well, I just read in Grenda Gooch's gossip column here in the Slut Rag. She talking about Sylvester Stallone. And it says that Sly's marriage is in real bad shape. And his career is rocky, too.
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2: 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Jeff Ryan for American Biker Minute. Never sell the bike. Never know when you're going to need your motorcycle.
3: We have a daughter. She got to where we had to put her on the back and strap her on and she would fall asleep. So we sold the bikes and got a camper and boots. Then we got back into the bike. So then we sold everything, all the camper and everything again. You don't have enough time to do the boating and the biking at the same time. So we're back into the biking. We missed it, and I guess with our

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And I got Pablo Cruz, and I tell you, love will find a way.

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1: Hello?
0: Yeah, what's your name, dear?
1: This is Lorraine.
0: I love you, Lorraine.
1: Oh, really?
0: Sweet Lorraine. Are you a little pizza sweet baby?
1: I don't know.
0: You can't listen to the radio, dear, because we're on a delay. You understand?
1: Yeah.
0: Okay? Uh-huh. So you got to turn your radio down. All you folks that are going to talk to me for in the near future, turn your radio down!
1: All right, turn it down.
0: All right. Now, Lorraine, now we can get sexy, dear. Are you naked? Huh?
1: I don't know.
0: You don't know whether you're naked or not?
1: No.
0: Don't you know that when you love, you live, baby? Don't you know that everything in life is nakedness and sweetness and love? Don't you understand that?
1: Yeah.
0: Huh?
1: Yeah.
0: Well, I tell you, man. Well, you are delicious, dear. You know that? You really are. When you going to get naked? I'm going to keep talking to you till you get naked. Will you cross your legs for me?
1: Yeah.
0: Huh? Are your legs crossed?
1: Yeah.
0: Oh, my gracious. Oh, no. Pickles, get out of here, man. Get out. Get away from me. Stop it.
2: Come into my boudoir, my little pizza.
0: Stop it, man.
2: Are you sweet?
0: Hey, Lorraine. Help me, baby.
1: Bye.
0: Oh, bye.
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5: Old Army veteran who's still working at a Meijer store in Michigan will finally be able to retire. 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
5: 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I'm Jen Clark.

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2: Fox News, I'm Ted Lindner. A co-pilot stabs the captain on a flight from the UAE to Israel before passengers stormed the cockpit and stabilized the jet that had plunged 16,000 feet in a minute.
3: Israeli Prime Minister Benjamin Netanyahu saying not only was the attacker trying to deliberately sabotage the plane's systems, but he thinks he was attempting to crash the plane.
2: Fox's Jet Paul. The jet made an emergency landing in Saudi Arabia where the Saudis arrested the co-pilot. And the last U.S. troops left Iraq today. Fox's Jennifer Griffin.
4: The U.S. withdrew its troops from Iraq in 2011, only to have to return 3 years later to fight ISIS. President Trump praised the withdrawal, but former U.S. military commanders who fought in Iraq worry it is a reward to Iran, whose Shia militias have attacked U.S. forces 600 times.
2: The conflict in Iraq began back in March 2003, 18 months after the 9/11 attacks. 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

0: Minute. Ryan Reynolds joked about his and Blake Lively's legal battle with Justin Baldoni during SNL 50, playfully responding to a question of how are you with, great, why, what have you heard? Blake has of course accused Baldoni of harassment while he's suing them for defamation. And the high profile feud shows no signs of slowing down. Aubrey Plaza made her first public appearance since her husband, Jeff Baena, died by suicide in January. She introduced Miley Cyrus and Brittany Howard's performance during SNL 50 on Sunday. Plaza previously skipped the Golden Globes after Baena's passing, asking for privacy during the difficult time. Actor Kim Se-Run's cause of death has been revealed as suicide, according to police. A friend discovered the Netflix star at home with no suicide note left behind. She was only 24 years old. I'm Wild Young, and that was the TMZ Minute.
1: Jeff Ryan for American Biker Minute. 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China? Polluter, big plans for electric cars, having bought a $9 billion stake in Daimler. Electric cars cheaper than gas and oil? In about the average length of time it takes an American to pay off the family jalopy?
2: I got that down.
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Smokey walks out to the mailbox. Money just falls out of it, Jack. Lordy have mercy. There he is with his band, The Miracles. That's the Source Code stuff when The Miracles first came to be. And that's called What's So Good About Goodbye. The master of the blue note. Undisputed master of the blue note. And for you civilians, I'm talking about the minor third. I mean, Smokey hits that note, and you get goosebumps so big, your clothes jump, stand off your body a full inch and a half. Lordy have mercy. The Miracles, What's So Good About Goodbye. In front of that, we checked out I've Been Good to You, Smokey and the Miracles, and you can distinctly hear his ex-wife Claudette in the background there. That's back when she was in the group, way back when. Now, those of you that are watching live from Daryl's house, way cool program. Daryl Hall gets a bunch of secret handshake musicians and then brings in a superstar, and they do three, four songs or so and do a big throwdown feast. He had Smokey on the program one night, and he pulled that one out of his back pocket. And Smokey, you could tell he didn't know the words. He forgot the words, man. But that's it, man. I've Been Good to You on the Bunk Conduction Music Show. In front of that, Earls and Remember Then, The Tokens and Tonight I Fell in Love, the Essex gave us. He's a walking miracle. Obviously, that chick has not known him long enough to where he left the toilet seat up, and she sat down at 2 o'clock in the morning and fell right in. The G-Clefs and Ka-Ding Dong. Wynonie Harris gave us Good Rockin' Tonight, and Dion, Drip Drop. Drip Drop, that's an old Clyde McFatter tune. We may whip that one out. We'll see what happens. Everybody we talk about on the show, you can find them all over at Theron.com. Theron.com. They're listed there under the sponsors and supporters, and you need to avail yourself of the services of the purveyors that support us, because without them, we go away. The Temptations, back when Smokey wrote so many tunes, I don't know how you'd go about counting them. I mean, so many people covered them. And The Temptations did a whole bunch of his songs. In fact, some of their major hits, Smokey Robinson tunes. The Way You Do the Things You Do, Smokey Robinson tune. My Girl, Smokey Robinson tune. I'm going to play one right now that you probably are not aware of. I'm going back, give you the secret handshake. This is a Smokey Robinson tune. Temptations covering it right here. This is Who's Loving You on the Bone Conduction Music Show.

the dance sensation sweeping the nation. The twist right there. See what Hank Ballard started? You think Chubby Checker started the twist? No. That was Hank Ballard and the Midnighters. They did the definitive version on that. Chubby had a huge hit with it, but that was Hank Ballard and the Midnighters. There's Joey D and the Starlighters, and their Peppermint Twist. Back then, you couldn't... Man, the twist was it. A lot of dances caught on, like the mashed potatoes, the swim, the frug, all that stuff. You'd see that on... what was it? Shindig dance party. Sometimes on Bandstand. But I got to tell you, nothing captured the American imagination like the twist. And I'll tell you, that's a good dance aerobically speaking. You can work out doing the twist. You can also throw your back out, wind up in traction for the rest of your life if you're not careful. Peppermint Twist, Joey D, and the Starlighters. Probably singing about some mafia bar they were into. Mary Wells and You Beat Me to the Punch. You got one more Smokey Robinson too. And then a Smokey up in front of that, Smokey Robinson and the Miracles, Shop Around. His mom says, she don't want to see a witches. I love that's my favorite line in there. I don't want to see you with a witches. The Volumes, and I love you. The Volumes, by the way, that kind of stuff was being recorded sometimes over in Canada and in Detroit with Motown Studio Cats, who Berry Gordy was very much bent out of shape that they would go and, cheat on him and go record another studio. So they would use different names, different iterations of who they were, what they were. But a lot of those cats were Motown session guys right there. The Volumes and I Love You on the Bone Conduction Music Show. Temptations up for that with Smokey Robinson tune and Who's Loving You on the Bone Conduction Music Show. David Ruffin showing you that, man, he had a lot of talent before he became a drooling junkie, didn't he? What an amazing talent David Ruffin was. And Eddie Kendricks, too. That's Eddie Kendricks doing the high parts back there. The whole band just absolutely drop-dead killer. Let's extract an amendment from the Constitution. Amendment number one. Congress shall make no law respecting an establishment of religion or prohibiting the free exercise thereof or abridging the freedom of speech or of the press or the right of the people to peaceably assemble and to petition the government for a redress of grievances. Who wrote that, man? Who came up with that? That's absolutely amazing, isn't it? Well, that would be James Madison and his good time pals. You know, that is a tough task these days, sticking up for the Constitution. So many people, progressive psychotics, you can recognize them usually because they have medication hardened on the corners of their mouth. They're drooling. They have pinwheels for eyes. They want to, they want to become central planners and take your rights down. For some reason, they don't like the First Amendment. They don't like the Second Amendment. They don't really like any of them, really. They want to take that document and turn it into some squishy, living document. It's very tough to stand by the Constitution these days, and I'll tell you, that is a document for all time. In fact, if we didn't have that document right now, and if we, for some reason, were taken over by people other than, freedom lovers, we might not have the music you're listening to right now. You might not have the Bone Conduction Music Show.

Chicks always want to know that. That's one of the questions they always want to know. You're going to love them in the morning. The Shirelles, and that's one of those songs where every time Carole King walks out to her mailbox in Utah, in that house next door where her neighbor sued her over fencing, she checks just fall out. Money falls out of Carole King's mailbox behind that one right there. Shirelles and Will You Still Love Me Tomorrow. Barbara Letts in front of that Beechwood 45789, baby, and the Capris. Whoa, man, there's a moon out tonight. You know, these songs were just so special in that a lot of these bands had other tunes out there, but they just couldn't follow through. They'd have like one or two songs, you'd just go, that's perfect, absolutely perfect, elegant. And then they'd come out with something else, you go, nah, that ain't even close. But that one there by the Capris, that's their signature tune right there. There's a moon out tonight. The Majors gave us a wonderful dream. I don't know, but I think I've heard, I've got it on good authority, that was an Air Force band. They're all in the Air Force. Called themselves the Majors, recorded that tune right there way back when. A wonderful dream. Shep and Limelights gave us Daddy's Home and Arthur Alexander, a man who died, well, not penniless and insane totally, but died without a hell of a lot of dough, even though he was covered by the Rolling Stones and the Beatles. That's You Better Move On right there, Arthur Alexander. I think in his last dying days, he was driving a school bus at an old folks' community center in, I think it was Cleveland, Ohio. I mean, that's a respectable job, of course, but I'm sure he would have much rather been lounging by the pool in Santa Monica, having money fall out of his mailbox. I'm Theroux next. I got no money falling out of my mailbox. When I say money's no object, that's because I ain't got none, man. Okay, I can handle it. I'm up to the challenge of dying penniless and insane. I'm Theroux next. It's the Bone Conduction Music Show. One thing we do have, though, we have a website. You can see all of these shows up there. You can go over and fire them up. You can pass them on to your pals. You can crank them up at 3 in the morning. And we're in here doing this. The key fits the door because of all the sponsors and supporters we tell you about. So please do get over to Theroux.com and check out that sponsors and supporters link. Get there. And don't be shy when that homeless bum there says that he needs you to donate something, because that's how we keep that website going. Through the kindness and generosity of you. 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It's the Bone Conduction Music Show.

0: from Iraq in 2011, only to have to return 3 years later to fight ISIS. President Trump praised the withdrawal, but former U.S. military commanders who fought in Iraq worry it is a reward to Iran, whose Shia militias have attacked U.S. forces 600 times.
1: The conflict in Iraq began back in March of 2003, 18 months after the 9/11 attacks of 2001. And a co-pilot stabbing the captain on a flight from the UAE to Israel before passengers stormed the cockpit and stabilized the jet that had plunged 16,000 feet in a minute.
2: Israeli Prime Minister Benjamin Netanyahu saying not only was the attacker trying to deliberately sabotage the plane's systems, but he thinks he was attempting to crash the plane.
1: Fox's Jeff Paul, the jet made an emergency landing in Saudi Arabia where the Saudis arrested the co-pilot. 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
3: I'm Matt Murphy, and this is the TMZ Minute. Mauricio Umanski suffered a broken clavicle while skiing in Colorado, but is now recovering. The Real Housewives of Beverly Hills alum shared the news on Instagram with hospital bed photos and x-rays of his injury. He also expressed gratitude for the paramedics and hospital staff. Sheryl Crow is ditching her Tesla, posting a farewell video on Instagram saying, quote, "You are who you hang with." Once a fan, even tweeting Elon Musk for tech help, she's now cutting ties, donating the sale money to NPR. John Goodman, a longtime SNL favorite, will miss the 50th anniversary special due to filming commitments overseas with Tom Cruise. Though he's hosted 13 times, third most ever, he can't break from production. He's disappointed, but the star-studded lineup, including Tom Hanks, Steve Martin, and Miley Cyrus, will keep the show packed with celebs. I'm Matt Murphy, and that was the TMZ Minute.
4: Bullet points.
5: I'm Evan Brown. Virginia may soon have some new gun control laws, and that's a result of recent elections in the Commonwealth. Virginia Democrats not only took back their governor's mansion and their attorney general's office, they also expanded their majorities in Virginia's legislature, and the newly elected leaders promised gun control. And while we do not yet know how far they'll try to take things, such as bans on semi-automatic firearms or regulating magazine capacities, they've already filed some bills. One called Senate Bill 27 takes aim at the firearms industry, intended to make it easy to successfully sue firearms manufacturers for the actions of criminals who are third parties. And according to some reports, the Virginia lawmakers are discussing a potential purchasing permit requirement, not unlike which was just enacted in Delaware, though a lawsuit to fight it there is currently being fought. And those are your bullet points. I'm Evan Brown, Fox News.
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8: Whoa, whoa!

goes, man. He said it right there. That is the way life goes. First your money, and then your clothes. They go in that order, by the way. Drifter's right there, and you're promised to be mine. Way cool. Ike Etz in front of that without Tina. That was Ike probably... he's taking the iCats backup band and saying, can I do this without Tina? And then he found out, no, he can't. But was that cool or what, man? Wow. That was a one-off with the iCats right there. Drifters in front of that drip drop. We heard that by Dion a while back. I told you I'd play the Source Code version. Clyde McFadden in the band right there at the vocal helm. Drew Priest gave us You Belong to Me, the Belmonts. Tell me why. That's Dion of the Belmonts with Dion way in the background, singing background. They tried to see what would happen, and well, it didn't work. Hey, let's put Dion back up front. We want some hits, man. Belmonts. And tell me why. I remember we were little kids. We were probably, I had to be, I think I was probably 10 years old when that song came out. I forget what was on the other side, but that was the B-side. We used to play that over and over. Love them B-sides, the crazy B-sides. Never got played on the radio. Don Gardner and Dee Dee Ford, I Need Your Lovin' Every Day. That's another one we play the grooves off with little kids. You know, the music these days is just so on fire. Then was so on fire. I can't imagine that 90% of what's coming out today will endure like this music right here. By the way, the Dupree singing You Belong to Me when she's touring the Nile, and he's saying she's in Algeria in the marketplace. I hope not, because the Muslim Brotherhood controls those areas, and they don't give a damn about some girl touring. So go home to your baby, okay? You know that? I mean, when you hear him singing about the marketplace in old Algiers, man, you get your head put on a stick over there. I'm Theron X. It is the Bone Conduction Music Show. Having such a blast down here playing this cool music. And yeah, I can't see anything today that 30 years from now, 40, 50 years from now, people will be popping their fingers to and singing along with. Maybe a couple Taylor Swift tunes. I don't know. But most of the stuff that's out there, just it's of the moment. Fragmentary crap. And it ain't because I'm getting old, because, well, I am getting old, but I know what's cool and what ain't cool. And a lot of these tunes, the lyric in these tunes, the melody in these tunes, unbelievable. I remember when this tune first came out, too, being a youngster running around. I think this was early 60s. I don't know, 61, 62, 63, something like that. It's all a blur. Because I went through the other end of the 60s as well, and I did inhale. But I remember when this one came out, we were little kids, we couldn't believe this. We thought this was the coolest thing we'd ever heard. Not serious little kids. We were somewhere, I don't know what we were, 12, 13 years old, but we couldn't, every time we'd hear this, we'd smash that transistor radio up against the side of our head. I still have a square indentation on the side of my head on both ears from listening to stuff like this. Here it is on the Bone Conduction Music Show.

you heard on the other liner. Buzz, buzz, I diddle it. Freddie Cannon on the Rock and a Show on the Radio. And buzz, buzz, a diddle it, whatever the hell that means. That man, that smokes. I can't figure out what they're doing there. I mean, they're doing a killer groove. It's their own, but it's kind of like they borrowed a lot from Bo Diddley on that one. Martha Navandella's up in front of that, and Dancing in the Streets, former Detroit City Councilwoman Martha Reeves, and that's back when she was with the Vandellas. Dancing in the Streets. Timmy Euro gave us What's the Matter, Baby? You know, at the end of that, she says, I'm just getting over my hurt, but it's just starting for you. I love that line. Who writes these songs, man? Who writes these songs? These vindictive songs. Leslie Gore and You Don't Own Me. I want to send that out to all the Muslim women in the audience. Remember, he don't own you. Nah, you don't have to wear that hijab if you don't want to. You really don't. Leslie Gore and You Don't Own Me on the Rock and the Show on the Radio. That was the nascent strains, the beginning of when women finally realized, you know what? You don't own me, Jack. I'll tell you, I'm glad that happened. I really am. Fools Fall in Love. Well, we had a good run for a while, didn't we, guys? Drifters gave us Fools Fall in Love on the Rock and the Show on the Radio. And Bobby Bland, Turn on Your Love Light, right here on the Rock and the Show on the Radio, the Bunk Induction Music Show with me, Theron X. Let's check out this. Man, I'll tell you, this is a long one. You ready? Here we go. Let me take a deep breath. Let's do Amendment 5. We usually focus on 1 and 2, but 5's, they're all cool. They're all cool. Amendment 5. No person shall be held to answer for a capital or otherwise infamous crime unless on presentment or indictment of a grand jury, except in cases arising in the land or naval forces or in the militia, when in actual service in time of war or public danger. Let me stop right there for a second. What the hell is this guy talking about? Man, I'll tell you, this is deep stuff. I'm not smart enough to figure this one out. Let's continue on. Or in the militia, when in actual service in time of war or public danger, nor shall any person be subject for the same offense to be twice put in jeopardy of life or limb, nor shall be compelled in any criminal case to be a witness against himself, nor be deprived of life, liberty, or property without the process of law, without due process of law. Nor shall private property be taken for public use without just compensation. I think what this is saying here, I think is, well, you can't be tried twice for the same crime. They can't take your stuff without going into court and saying, we're going to go before a jury and make a case. And if they all agree and the judge says we can take your stuff, then we can do that. And you can't be put in jeopardy of having your arms cut off, or legs, which is what the King used to do way back when, or take your life. This is a pretty good amendment when you think about it, eh? Amendment 5. Thank you, forefathers. I never had a GTO. I always wanted a GTO. I had an Oldsmobile 442, just as cool, way cool car. But in retrospect, I should have bought a GTO.

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I was stranded in the jungle, afraid and alone, trying to figure a way to get a message back home. But I was out of know that the wreckage of my plane had been picked up and spotted in my girl in Lover's Lane. And meanwhile, back in the States.

0: Meanwhile, back in the jungle. The boys in the jungle had me on the run when something heavy hit me like an atomic bomb. When I woke up and my head started to clear, I had a strange feeling I was with cooking gear. I smelled something cooking and I looked to see. That's when I found out they was cooking me.
1: Great! Google, Google! Let me out of here!
0: And meanwhile, back in the States...

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So I jumped in the ocean and started to swim, for my chance of survival was getting mighty slim. So I thumbed down a whale who was in my way, and I reached the States in about

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So he jumped out of the pot, stranded in the jungle, of course. Jumped in the ocean, started to swim, flagged down a whale, got back to the States, ran to Lover's Lane and tried to tell his chick that the guy she's with is no good. Who writes stories like that? Who? I don't know. Those are the cadets stranded in the jungle. Pyramids gave us Penetration. And Tommy Tucker in front of that. Oh, no, we heard Mickey and Sylvia. Mickey and Sylvia, Love is Strange. And then, before that, we heard Tommy Tucker and Put on Your High Heel Sneakers. Put your red dress on, baby, we're going downtown. Pretty sure you're going to knock him dead. Elegance gave us Little Star. And Ronnie and the Daytonas, straight out of California, Jack. GTO on the Rockin'est Show on the radio. Actually, I don't know where they're from, but it sounds like they're out of California. So did Penetration, eh? That sounded like that kind of stuff you'd hear in a surf bar. Mimosa Beach, about 1961, eh? I don't know anything about that either. I do know this is the Bone Conduction Music Show. I have been to Hermosa Beach. And I do know that I'm Theron X, and you're listening to the Rockin'est Show on the radio, the wig-singing, rocky, hip-shaking soul music, the industrial strength, rhythm, and blues. 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Hey, you'd be insane to be anyplace else.

years have passed. It's time again to stage the main event. Election day is drawing near. We'll pick our president. Republicans and Democrats hold national conventions. They build their party platforms to broadcast their intentions. The candidates they nominate will surely have potential. They'll have to campaign long and hard to prove they're presidential. With whistle stops and photo ops and great debates and TV spots, posters, pics, even dirty tricks, they run for president. The key states are the bigger ones with larger populations. They have the electoral votes it takes to win elections. Abe Lincoln

0: I'm Jonathan McKee, and you're listening to Plugged In. New York City is telling kids to wait on AI in the classroom. Under a new policy, public school students from pre-K through 8th grade won't use AI tools in class, and companion chatbots are banned across all grades. 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Honestly, that's a conversation every family should be having. AI can be useful. It can explain concepts, organize ideas, but kids still need to wrestle with problems, build relationships with teachers, and learn how to think before a chatbot thinks for them. 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I'm Jonathan McKee, author of Parenting Generation Screen, with Plugged In by Focus on the Family.
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2: My kids are crazy, though, man. They're nuts. I tell you, I love them to death. They're just nuts. I mean, I got a little boy. He's just like, he's little. And just crazy. I was walking down the stairs one time, and I saw him eating a Milk-Bone dog biscuit. He's my third child. So I let him. Yeah. You parents know exactly what I'm talking about. You do. It's not that you don't love them as much. You just don't care about certain things. You're just a little more lackadaisical about certain issues. And I'm like, go ahead, eat the thing. It's probably good for his teeth. Look at that shiny coat. Look at that. He's beautiful. Get the frisbee. Go get the frisbee.
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4: Fox News, I'm Ted Linder. The last U.S. troops left Iraq on Wednesday. Fox's Jennifer Griffin.
5: The U.S. withdrew its troops from Iraq in 2011, only to have to return 3 years later to fight ISIS. President Trump praised the withdrawal, but former U.S. military commanders who fought in Iraq worry it is a reward to Iran, whose Shia militias have attacked U.S. forces 600 times.
4: The conflict in Iraq began back in March of 2003, 18 months after the 9/11 attacks of 2001. And a co-pilot stabbing the captain on a flight from the UAE to Israel before passengers stormed the cockpit and stabilized the jet that had plunged 16,000 feet in a minute.
6: Israeli Prime Minister Benjamin Netanyahu saying not only was the attacker trying to deliberately sabotage the plane's systems, but he thinks he was attempting to crash the plane.
4: Fox's Jeff Paul, the jet made an emergency landing in Saudi Arabia where the Saudis arrested the co-pilot. 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
7: I'm Kevin Uretsky, and this is the TMZ Minute. Cardi B continues to fuel romance rumors with NFL wide receiver Stephon Diggs as the two were seen in Miami Friday night. This isn't the first time the pair's been spotted together. Last week, the two were seen at a New York City nightclub. Shakira says the show can't go on in Lima, Peru tonight because she's in the hospital with abdominal pain. The

0: like they're 90s rap stars because he was spotted moving and grooving with his grandkids Saturday night. The rapper was at Lucid Studios in Beverly Hills entertaining the little ones. I'm Kevin Uretsky, and that was your TMZ Minute.
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You're fine, so kind. Got to tell this world that you're mine. Crazy. And this group is just great balls of fire.

bunch of cats in the alley. That's what that sounds like to me. A whole bunch of cats in the alley. 2 o'clock in the morning, you got to wake up and throw a shoe out the window to get them to silence on down so you can get back to sleep. The Diamonds and Little Darling on the Rockin' Show on the radio. Solomon Burke up in front of that Cry to Me. And we heard Jerry Lee Lewis doing his best Great Balls of Fire. Man, that cat was a killer piano player. You could say still is. He's getting old. I actually saw him live, and he had somebody else on piano along with him on the bandstand that was pretty much covering all the parts he used to do with effortless ease. But Jerry Lee Lewis and Great Balls of Fire. You listen to that left hand. He's got that left hand rhythm thing going on. That's what drives it. You're focusing on that, you know, up on a high end. But you listen to what he did with that left hand. Just magnificent. Chantel's in front of that. Every day I pray. Every night I pray. That's Arlene Smith and her Way Cool Girl Band. Thurston Harris gave us a little bitty pretty one. And Bobby Freeman, Betty Lou got a new pair of shoes. Yet one more time, that groove was nothing more than a delivery system for the lame lyric. But the groove was on fire, was it? Danny and the Juniors at the Hop on the Rockin'est Show on the radio. That would be the Bunk Conduction Music Show. Let's extract an amendment from the Constitution of the United States of America. Now, this amendment right here is one of the most important amendments in the Constitution. They're all important. But there are those out there that actually want to get rid of the Constitution. That's insanity. That would be insanity. This is the first time in the history of mankind a document has come about that really writes down that you have nobody can take your freedoms away from you, as opposed to they're going to write down what your freedom is and they decide whether you get it or not. Think about that. So this Constitution is beyond important. Now, let's get into Amendment Number 4. Let me clear my stentorian pipes here. The right of the people to be secure in their persons, houses, papers, and effects against unreasonable searches and seizures. That would mean robberies. That would mean hip-hop thug velociraptors busting into your Walmart and trashing the joint. Shall not be violated. Hear that? And no warrants shall issue but upon probable cause. That means the government can't come in your crib unless they get somebody to say, you know, we have probable cause to think that he's got a meth lab going in there. Supported by oath or affirmation, and particularly described the place to be searched. That means they can't just, they have to specifically say what they're going to look for and where at. And the persons or things to be seized. Got it? That's amazing. Amazing. Prior to that, the king, the pharaoh, all of them were coming to your house whenever they wanted to, taking your stuff, taking your daughter, doing whatever they wanted to do. That's the first time in history of mankind somebody wrote down on a piece of paper they can't do that. Thank you, forefathers. They get over to my website, Theron.com, Theron.com. 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

bowl of lime jello, two Swedish stewardesses, and just to be on the safe side, a German shepherd, the Bone Conduction Music Show.

Lordy have mercy on my sweet young mojo. Unbelievable stuff, man. That's Over the Mountain Across the Sea, Johnny and Joe. You know, we have been, and some chick in the end, they don't list her. We have been focusing tonight on the show, on the Bone Conduction Music Show, on stuff out of the 50s and the 60s. That's not necessarily by design. It's just that I can't pull out. I'm going to tailspin. I'm going to doo-wop 50s rock and roll tailspin. Some 60s stuff in there as well. One of the tunes we covered, well, we'll get to in just a second. Johnny and Joe, Over the Mountain Across the Sea. Bobby Day gave us Over and Over. The Bobettes, Mr. Lee. Man, what must it have been like to be hanging out at those old Atlantic studio recording sessions back in the 50s and 60s? I'm telling you, man, your hair would be standing straight up when you were maybe in the control booth, and there's the Bobettes in there just rocking out, and you're saying, that's the cut, that's it. There's the A-plus cut right there. Up in front of the Bobettes, Mr. Lee, we checked out The Love of My Man, Theola Kilgore. You know who else thinks this stuff is cool? It's Bonnie Bramlett. She covered that tune. She did one of the best versions of that tune ever. Many people don't know where that came from, but that's the source code version right there. Theola Kilgore. How many mamas are naming their baby girls Theola these days? Jerry Lee Lewis, a whole lot of shaking going on, evidencing that left hand and that right hand yet one more time. Frankie Lyman and the Teenagers, ABCs of Love on the Bone Conduction Music Show. I want to tell you yet one more for the thousandth time to get over to Theron.com, Theron.com. 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

Did you notice that that song had no bridge section? No bridge section. That was huge back then. Hugely weird. But it worked anyway. Way cool. I'll tell you who you heard after Hank comes in here and heart punches me. Hank has a bridge section. Heart punch me, Hank. Lordy have mercy on my sweet young mojo. Do it again, Hank. Heart punch me, brother. Oh, yeah. Oh, yeah. We checked out the Dell Vikings with no bridge section and Whispering Bells. Those are the same cats that gave you Come Go With Me. Buster Brown in front of that Fannie Mae and the Chantels yet one more time. Way cool girl group. And we checked out I Love You So. Don't you like it when girls say I love you so? I do personally. Dubs gave us Could This Be Love and the Five Satins. Each step draws you closer toward marital matrimony to the aisle. I'm Theronix. That's it for me. That's this iteration of the Bone Conduction Music Show. I truly hope you enjoyed it. Tell your pals and palettes about it. It's up over there at Theron.com. And don't forget, you're not supposed to wear your baseball hat sideways. Never wear your baseball hat sideways. I'm out of here. I got to go home, drink beer with my dog, Freeway. I'm back to the Blues compound of love. I have to watch television test patterns with Freeway and plot my next move. Between now and next time, please eat your vegetables. Do your homework. Look both ways before you cross the street. Never do anything stupid, especially under actual laboratory barn conditions. This is Theron X saying, between now and next time, baby, I'll see you on the street.

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3: 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The very talented guitar man Joe Bonamassa is an unabashed blues rocker, and he's definitely not a purist. Here's why.
4: The reason why, as a kid, British blues appealed to me was because it was more rock-oriented, and it cross-pollinated a lot more with other styles. When I would hear, like, Zeppelin do How Many More Times, and there's a drum solo, and there's, like, you know, violin bows and echo plexes and, you know, loud Marshall amps, and mom's mad for playing it too loud, I'm going, this is cool.

Zeppelin how many more times? We know that's based on a Howlin' Wolf song, How Many More Years? 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

0: Sensitive data on millions of U.S. military and civilian personnel has been exposed by a hack.
1: Hackers got information like social security numbers and details about employment for nearly 3 million personnel. The Defense Manpower Data Center says unauthorized users accessed files between October 2025 and July of this year.
0: Fox's Jill Nadeau. The Senate confirms Keith Sunderland as Secretary of Labor by a party line vote of 47 to 41. It's likely the Senate's last vote until after the midterms. 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
2: I'm Wild Young, and this is the TMZ Minute. Ryan Reynolds joked about his and Blake Lively's legal battle with Justin Baldoni during SNL 50, playfully responding to a question of how are you with... Great. Why? What have you heard? Blake has, of course, accused Baldoni of harassment while he's suing them for defamation. And the high-profile feud shows no signs of slowing down. Aubrey Plaza made her first public appearance since her husband, Jeff Baena, died by suicide in January. She introduced Miley Cyrus and Brittany Howard's performance during SNL 50 on Sunday. Plaza previously skipped the Golden Globes after Baena's passing, asking for privacy during the difficult time. Actor Kim Se-Run's cause of death has been revealed as suicide, according to police. A friend discovered the Netflix star at home with no suicide note left behind. She was only 24 years old. I'm Wild Young, and that was the TMZ Minute.
3: Bullet points.
4: I'm Eben Brown. Second Amendment advocates want the U.S. Supreme Court to kill some vampires. While the right to bear arms might include wooden stakes and garlic, the concern is over a very real law in Hawaii that both the Second Amendment Foundation and Firearms Policy Coalition are urging the U.S. Supreme Court to review and ultimately strike. In effect, the law in Hawaii, they argue, turns the entire state into a so-called gun-free zone by disallowing all firearms on private but open to the public property unless the owners specifically allow people to carry. It's called the vampire law because it reminds people of folklore in which vampires can't enter a home uninvited. The centuries-old tradition of allowing firearms on such property by default is what the FPC and SAF argue is being inverted, and that Hawaii's law won't pass the historical test of the Bruin decision. And those are your bullet points. I'm Eben Brown, Fox News.

twisted broadcast rubble that is American radio today, overlooking the scissorville bottom feeders screwing about the AM and the FM dial, a beacon of radio light rises to lead the way. Go toward the light, children. Go toward

Meanwhile, boys and girls, stay run here with you with the week's singing rack, the hip shaking soul music, and the industrial strength rhythm and blues. I've got the music that's going to move through like electricity, friends. The music that'll be going in through your ears, down through your bones, out through your feet, out of that dance floor. Got the music that's going to use you as a lightning rod. It's going to make you shake your tail feather. And hey, dear friends, the good Lord didn't want you to shake your tail feather. He never would have given you such a pronounced one. So let's get right down to it. Take all your furniture over to the front door and throw it out onto the front lawn. Won't be needing that, I guarantee you. Put on your shades, flip up your collar, roll that carpet up, and man, set the box on blast. We're the rockin'est show on your radio. We are the Bone Conduction Music Show. Oh.

Yeah, they found a body floating in the river. Must have been some little wino who slipped in and drowned. And all the boys are laughing over at the barber shop on Main Street. That's the way to do it here.

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1: I'm going to tell you what I told some fellas. They said, Jelly Roll didn't treat you right. What you going to do to her? So I got something lined up for her. I'm going to tell you about it. Since she didn't treat me right, this is what I'm going to tell you is about to happen. Dig this.

got the shooter. I got the shooter. I got the shooter. Look out. I got the shooter.

I don't know what that fool's talking about. That's Sam Leon, the Bone Conduction Music Show. I got a shooter. You know, hey, listen. I know from time to time, I know the thing that makes the most sense at that split second in time is to shoot your baby. At that split second. But that's the only nanosecond that makes sense. Don't do it. Walk away. Just walk away. This advice from the Bone Conduction Music Show. I'm going to shoot her. Sam Leon, the Bone Conduction Music Show. Rocking Horse in front of that. My pal Mike's band. Former Witch Doctor Mike and Folsom Prison Blues. Howling Diablos gave us It's a Mean Little Town, Baby. On the Rockin' Show on the radio. And you know, that is a fact more often than not. Down here, though, we care and we can help. We got nothing but good stuff going on for you. This is positive and rejuvenative radio. It's the Bone Conduction Music Show. I know our culture is going to hell in a handbasket, but right out of the chute, Jamie Foxx made a racist statement. Nobody called him on it. He's a black guy making a racist statement. That sometimes passes. The only people that can't make racist statements are white people. But I got to tell you, when he did that joke about the Crips walk and Snoop Dogg running out when the police were there, the racist element was when he said we had to explain it to the people in Ohio. Yeah, right. Okay. The Crips walk he's referring to as a bunch of gangster thugs that strut around Compton or wherever else they've taken over a stretch of neighborhood and peed on it like a dog pees on their territory. And so that's what he's referring to. I was truly amazed. Why did I keep watching it? Because I'm a masochist. I've got to keep up on this stuff. It's what I do. I'm a masochist. I've got to keep up on pop culture so I can badmouth it, tell the truth about it. Yeah, the music industry is about as sad as it gets. We stand against it down here on the Rockin'est Show on the radio, the Bone Conduction Music Show. Just about anything that should have won a Grammy wouldn't even come close. It's all gangster hip-hop thug crap these days. If it isn't, it's some kind of vacuous, soulless singer in front of 27 backup singers and a Cracker Jack band. But that doesn't make up for the fact that you can't drink to it. You can't fool around in the backseat of a car to it. It's heinous music these days, by and large, at the Grammys. But I'll tell you that Christina Aguilera, I would advise her, although her handlers would never know about this, but she should cut a rhythm and blues CD, an old-school rhythm and blues CD. I'm telling you, if Christine cut an old-school rhythm and blues CD, much like Pat Benatar did with the Roomful of Blues Band, I mean, that would just knock it over the left field wall. Let's move along, shall we, boys and girls? Here's somebody who matters. You'll never see this cat at the Grammys. Well, if you do, he'll be one of those guys that they give it away at a hotel down the road because they want to show you the crap on TV. Here's Tommy Castro, somebody with real talent on the Bone Conduction Music Show on 100.

How's that acid? Did that acid kick in yet? Has it peaked? Are the walls breathing yet? How's that acid? Thank you. Thank you, Tom. Tom Principato on the Rockin' Show on the radio. That's a tune called 67, 68. Man, this cat's a killer guitar strangler. A buddy of ours out of Washington, D.C. area. If you see Tom, tell him we said, hey, Danny Gatton, a cat that Tom used to play with from time to time. We checked out Danny Gatton and Nitpicking. Man. Danny Gatton, oh, what a sad story. He checked out. He should still be on the planet doing that, playing with 17 fingers on each hand, eh? Tommy Castro in front of that brand new CD called Painkiller. This is one of my favorite tunes off of it. We checked Err on the Side of Love. And now that's true. You should always err on the side of love. And that's a public service announcement from us down here on the Bone Conduction Music Show. So far, we've told you not to kill your baby and to err on the side of love. What more do you need? I ax you, what more do you need? You can also email me. 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All you got to do is hit contact. 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And if you want to, you can just write this down. And you can email me any old time at bcms@theron.com. bcms@theron.com. I tell you, this is no small task. This is a Herculean task to keep this real public radio alive. This is the real public radio right here on the Bone Conduction Music Show. Why? Because we play what we want to. We say what we want to. Nobody tells us what to do. Consequently, the stainless steel of hook is our stainless steel hook of unemployment is always lurking around the corner, but for now, we're kept afloat by these Blues Angels. Amendment 3. No soldier shall in time of peace be quartered in any house without the consent of the owner, nor in time of war, but in a manner to be prescribed by law. Thank you, forefathers, for thinking about that, and thank you, Vincent Law Firm. 302 North Huron Street in Ypsilanti, 734-487-4970. Yeah, back in the forefathers' day, before the revolution here in the greatest country in the history of mankind, the United States of America, a soldier could just walk into your house. He could put his feet up on the coffee table with muddy shoes. He could grab the remote from you and start flipping through the widescreen TV way back when, watching all those old English, they only had English programs on TV back then. He could drink all your beer, eat your Cheetos, and then if he felt like it, if he still had the energy, if he didn't pass out on the couch, he could have his way with your daughter, and then bam, he's out the door. But the forefathers straightened that one right up. Well, we're going to check out a little bit of blues music right here. This is some serious beer drinking music recorded live. This is Kim Wilson under actual laboratory biome conditions on the Bone Conduction Music Show. And dig this Sonny Boy Williamson cover.

your woman. I sure wish you could say mine. Well, you've been talking about your woman. I wish to God you could say mine.

sublime.

fun. The dealer hit 16 with a 5, just enough to make 21.

You're up to no good on the Bone Conduction Music Show. John Namath, up to no good. You'll never hear him on the Grammys. Well, I'm betting not. I'm hoping you will, but I'm betting you won't. Kelly Willis, whatever way the wind blows, probably won't hear her on the Grammys either. Philip Walker and Blackjack. Man, is that cool? Talking about being in the casino. By the way, that is the devil walking behind you in a dashiki as you're sitting there at the Blackjack table. Check out Philip Walker and Blackjack. Probably never hear him at the Grammys. Kim Wilson, Eyesight to the Blind. And I'll probably never hear him at the Grammys either. But you're hearing him here on what really counts, and that's the Bone Conduction Music Show. I hate the frickin' Grammys. Well, I don't hate the premise of the Grammys, but I hate the way that they're run by a bunch of soulless weasels that wouldn't know cool music if it bit them on the rear end. Anyway, enough about the Grammys. Let's move forward, shall we? It's the Bone Conduction Music Show, the coolest radio in the history of mankind, and you're here, baby. You'd be insane to be anyplace else. Hang tight. We care, and we can help. It's the Bone Conduction Music Show.

0: Hey, I'm Elwood Blues. We call Blues sister CeCe Ryder the Venerator. She brings us respect to the pre-war blues and makes them jump for all of us. What you got today, CeCe?
1: Elwood, today we venerate vocalist Marie Knight. She was one of the most popular gospel performers of the 1940s. Stick around to hear her sinful soul shouting.
2: Everybody can feel with grace and be ready to go.
1: It was 1946. Marie Knight was fresh out of the church when she paired up with guitar-slinging gospel goddess Sister Rosetta Tharpe. The two complemented each other nicely. Their high-energy version of Didn't It Rain is a perfect duet. Knight's contralto is a sinful counterweight to Sister Rosetta's saintly high register.

Together, they were quite an act. But Marie had her own room-filling voice. The devil on Sister Rosetta's shoulder wanted to go it alone. They split up amid rumors that they were more than just partners on stage. So, with Sister Rosetta's modest manners out of the way, Marie could branch out from gospel into the sexier side of soul. Listen to her moan on this early 60s number, the howls of the sinning gospel singer, Marie Knight, 1960.

How about that? I don't think she's talking to the Lord on that one. That was Marie Knight with To Be Loved By You. I'm CC Ryder. Want some love? You come on to thebluesmobile.com for more.

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2: My buddy, his mom had packed his lunch, you know, some fruit, you know, it's like a fruit tray. You know, my buddy Timmy in eighth grade, so he's eating the fruit, and I notice he's not eating any of the apples. You don't want the apples? I'll eat the apples. He's like, yeah, I don't really like spicy food. What now? Well, you know, I like them sometimes, you know, but you get that little, whew, you get that little tingle in your throat, and your tongue goes a little bit numb, you know, apples. Timmy, I think you may be allergic to apples. It is eighth grade. I'm glad I was there. Or he's just going to go through life thinking that's what apples do.
3: You know, you have a couple of apples, you black out. You wake up, you see the four horsemen of the apocalypse riding chickens. Apples are good.
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5: News. I'm Ted Linder. A co-pilot stabs the captain on a flight from the UAE to Israel before passengers stormed the cockpit and stabilized the jet that had plunged 16,000 feet in a minute.
6: Israeli Prime Minister Benjamin Netanyahu saying not only was the attacker trying to deliberately sabotage the plane's systems, but he thinks he was attempting to crash the plane.
5: Fox's Jeff Paul. The jet made an emergency landing in Saudi Arabia where the Saudis arrested the co-pilot. Tennessee authorities still trying to sort out what happened during a scheduled execution Wednesday night. 50-year-old Christina Pike was said to be put to death by lethal injection after the Supreme Court denied to hear an appeal. Media witnesses say authorities appeared to give Pike two doses of pentobarbital, but she was still awake and snoring more than 40 minutes after the last dose. Pike's legal team is now asking for a stay of execution. Pike would have been the first woman executed in Tennessee in at least two centuries. America's listening to Fox News.
7: Wild Young, and this is the TMZ Minute. Ryan Reynolds joked about his and Blake Lively's legal battle with Justin Baldoni during SNL 50, playfully responding to a question of how are you with, great, why, what have you heard? Blake has, of course, accused Baldoni of harassment while he's suing them for defamation. And the high-profile feud shows no signs of slowing down. Aubrey Plaza made her first public appearance since her husband, Jeff Baena, died by suicide in January. She introduced Miley Cyrus and Brittany Howard's performance during SNL 50 on Sunday. Plaza previously skipped the Golden Globes after Baena's passing, asking for privacy during the difficult time. Actor Kim Se-Run's cause of death has been revealed as suicide, according to police. A friend discovered the Netflix star at home with no suicide note left behind. She was only 24 years old. I'm Wild Young, and that was the TMZ Minute.
8: Coming to the mic with a hot cup of coffee and 12 glazed donuts, it's Mike Overnight!

If you see a new product at the grocery store and you buy it, try it, and like it, don't get too attached to it. Manufacturers launch more than 100,000 new food products each year, but only about 5% of these will succeed.

Life is usually easier for attractive people, but not always. Research finds that exceptional attractive women are at a disadvantage when seeking a job associated with particular masculine qualities. For example, if a more attractive woman and a less attractive woman compete for a job as a tow truck driver, the more attractive woman rarely wins the job. Researchers suggest that a highly attractive woman is perceived as less capable than an unattractive woman.

0: wonder, why do they call it chili if it's hot? It's a wonder.
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2: I'm Ashley Dvorkin with the Fox Celebrity Profile with judges and mentors of Fox's brand new series, Next Level Baker, Carla Hall and Candace Nelson.
3: We've got everything from what you would expect, the nostalgic holiday bakes and chocolate, to what you wouldn't expect, like tropical fruit flavors and savory bakes.
2: What ended up surprising you when it came to the setup of this competition? Because when you're watching it, you're like, they're just diving for those ingredients.
4: It's like watching a high school football team at a buffet. I mean, it truly is. It was crazy.
2: Let's talk about the judges panel and how you all balanced each other out.
3: Well, you know, Gordon brings the intensity.
4: Yes.
3: And he has a high expectation. It comes from a place of caring. He really wants people to bring their best. Mm-hmm. I think for me, my role was more of like a cheerleader.
4: I'm coming from the perspective of being a judge, but also being a contestant at one point.
2: Ashley Dvorkin, Fox News.

When is the honeymoon over? Year two of the marriage. More couples divorce during the second year of marriage than any other year.

0: Mike is a simple man.
1: Coffee?
0: Give him a hot cup of coffee and a dozen donuts, and he'll play the best music from the 70s, 80s, and 90s.

When a man and woman go on the same diet and exercise program, the man will lose weight much faster. According to the researchers at Baylor University, men naturally have more muscle mass than women, which means they have a higher metabolic rate and tend to lose weight more easily. Also, men tend to stick to diets better than women, allowing them to shed the pounds faster.

0: She was troubled by just one thing.
1: Fort Gallbert, Louise Lavalette, Webb,
2: Westmoreland,
1: Crum,
2: Chapman,
1: Cerrito,
2: Canova,
1: Lomansville,
2: Blaine,
1: Wayne.
2: The station that covers Wayne and Lawrence counties. We're WFGH Fort Gay and a whole lot more.
3: I'm Ted Linder. A co-pilot stabs the captain on a flight from the UAE to Israel before passengers stormed the cockpit and stabilized the jet that had plunged 16,000 feet in a minute.
4: Israeli Prime Minister Benjamin Netanyahu saying not only was the attacker trying to deliberately sabotage the plane's systems, but he thinks he was attempting to crash the plane.
3: Fox's Jeff Paul. The jet made an emergency landing in Saudi Arabia where the Saudis arrested the co-pilot. Tennessee authorities still trying to sort out what happened during a scheduled execution Wednesday night. 50-year-old Christina Pike was said to be put to death by lethal injection after the Supreme Court denied to hear an appeal. Media witnesses say authorities appeared to give Pike two doses of pentobarbital, but she was still awake and snoring more than 40 minutes after the last dose. Pike's legal team is now asking for a stay of execution. Pike would have been the first woman executed in Tennessee in at least two centuries. America's listening to Fox News.
5: With the Wall Street Business Report, I'm Bob Agnew. Consumer confidence takes a big hit. Here's correspondent Kit Lorne.
6: Consumer confidence fell sharply in September as Americans face rising gas prices and continued geopolitical tensions, challenges President Trump says he's working to address. The conference board's leading index dropped more than 6.5 points from August. Chief economist Dana Peterson says confidence deteriorated notably, with business assessments turning negative for the first time in 2 years. Ken Lorman reporting.
5: After a brief slowdown, the latest private job creation report from payroll processor ADP shows an increase this month. In their latest survey out today, the company says employment rose by 90,000 jobs for the month. It was a mixed bag on Wall Street at the closing bell. The Dow was down 443 points. The NASDAQ fared better, up by 63. For the Wall Street Business Report, I'm Bob Agnew.
7: I'm Wild Young, and this is the TMZ Minute. Ryan Reynolds joked about his and Blake Lively's legal battle with Justin Baldoni during SNL 50, playfully responding to a question of how are you with, great, why, what have you heard? Blake has, of course, accused Baldoni of harassment while he's suing them for defamation. And the high-profile feud shows no signs of slowing down. Aubrey Plaza made her first public appearance since her husband, Jeff Baena, died by suicide in January. She introduced Miley Cyrus.

0: left behind. She was only 24 years old. Wild, young, and that was the TMZ Minute.
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1: Creepy stuff there as the Riddler and the Batman. This week, Quentin called Paul weak sauce on a podcast. Now the Batman director Matt Reeves coming to bat for Paul on X, calling him an incredible actor and an incredible person.
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1: And if you've got $100,000 lying around, well, we've got a story for you. That's the expected cost at a British auction for the writing desk of J.R.R. Tolkien, the legendary author of the Lord of the Rings books, the very desk where much of those works were conceived. For CBS Entertainment, I'm Matt Wolf.
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Not enough time to get all of your work done? 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

If your spouse just got a big raise, keep an eye on them. People with fat salaries are more likely to cheat. A University of Washington study found that people who earn $75,000 or more per year were 1.5 times more likely to have an affair than those earning less than $30,000.

It's time for us to roll back in time on the Mike Overnight Radio Show to the year 1978. The top songs we were listening to, Boogie Oogie Oogie by The Taste of Honey, Kiss You All Over by Exile, Le Freak by Chick, Thicker Than Water by Andy Gibb, Baby Come Back by Player, Shadow Dancing by Andy Gibb, MacArthur's Park by Donna Summer, Night Fever by the Bee Gees, and Stayin' Alive by the Bee Gees, and Three Times a Lady by the Commodores. While we were out shopping around, a gallon of milk was $1.44 with a dozen of eggs at $1.31. The average car cost us $6,379 with gasoline at 65 cents a gallon. On TV, we were watching Charlie's Angels, Taxi, Soap, Laverne and Shirley, Three's Company, Alice, Dallas, Chips, WKRP in Cincinnati, and Mork and Mindy. And that's a look back in time to the year 1978 on Mike Overnight.

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1: Is the very hungry caterpillar a very grisly scavenger? This is Sandra Tsinglo with the lowdown on science. Hawaii is a tropical paradise with a dark secret, a terrifying new species of caterpillar. Most caterpillars eat only plants, but their carnivorous caterpillars use corpses as a disguise. These bone collectors were discovered by Dr. David Rubinoff and team at the University of Hawaii at Manoa. This creepy crawler secretly eats leftovers from spider webs. To avoid detection, it disguises itself with the severed body parts discarded from the spider's meal. How metal is that? This species is endangered, so discovering it through all that camouflage is a massive win. Talk about corpse couture!
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normally heard at this time will be aired. So fasten your seatbelt and get your Dramamine. It's Mike Overnight.

yet another reason to keep enjoying your morning coffee. A Finnish study found that men who drank the most coffee were 77% less likely to develop depression than those who drank none.

0: WFGH Fort Gay, a service of Wayne County Schools Broadcasting.
1: BBC News with Moira Alderson. The governor of the US state of Tennessee has ordered a temporary halt to executions after a female convict survived two lethal injection attempts. The state governor said he'd ordered a full investigation into what happened. 50-year-old Krista Pike was facing execution for a murder she committed in 1995. Her lawyers say she was taken to hospital after the attempt to put her to death failed. Catherine Sweeney was one of the media witnesses.
2: They went through two rounds and she was still breathing at the end. It was very ragged. She lifted her head up and was looking around at one point. She said that there was a spot that was burning and hurting and asked if that was normal. None of it was normal. I covered all the executions last year and most of the ones this year. We haven't seen anything like it.
1: Israel's prime minister has said it's too early to say who was behind the foiled attempt by a co-pilot to crash an Emirati flight from Dubai to Tel Aviv. Benjamin Netanyahu was responding to a question over whether there was any indication of Iranian involvement. Speaking to the BBC, the Israeli president, Isaac Herzog, gave details of what was known so far.
3: It's the co-pilot. He works 8 months in the company. He takes out a knife or an axe, starts screaming, and they're probably screaming in Arabic, stabbing the pilot because he wants to bring down the plane. Could be on an Israeli city or anywhere else. They were between Saudi and Jordan on their way to Israel. There could have been a huge, terrible 9/11-like flight disaster.
1: Pakistan has launched fresh airstrikes on targets in two Afghan provinces, killing several people. Islamabad says at least 22 militants were killed in its attacks on Kunar in the east and Helmand in the south. The Afghan Taliban government said 9 civilians died. Caroline Davis reports from Islamabad.
4: Posting graphic pictures of what he said were children killed in the airstrike on social media platform X, the Afghan Taliban government spokesman called the attack a crime. He claimed that 3 homes were destroyed in Kunar and Helmand provinces by Pakistan's strikes and that women and children were among the dead. Pakistan had very different claims, saying that the attack targeted terrorist camps where large quantities of weapons and ammunition were stored, saying that maximum precautions were taken to ensure no collateral damage occurred.
1: State media in Syria say at least 7 people were killed when gunmen opened fire on a bus in the central province of Homs. The Syrian Observatory for Human Rights, a UK-based group, said the dead were from the Alawite minority, which has been targeted since the fall of the Assad regime 2 years ago. You're listening to World News from the BBC. New data shows that Switzerland's glaciers have suffered a near-record loss of ice this year after intense summer heat waves led to unusually rapid melting. The figures from the Glacier Monitoring Switzerland group reveal that the country's glaciers have lost 5.5% of their ice in the last 12 months alone. The governor of the Bank of England has warned of the danger of an artificial intelligence

0: On social media posts that repeat the false claim that the right-wing presidential candidate Flavio Bolsonaro wants to remove the national patron saint. Mr. Bolsonaro is an evangelical Protestant, while his left-wing rival President Lula da Silva is a Catholic. James Reid reports.
1: Our Lady of Aparecida, a black representation of the Virgin Mary, is venerated by Brazil's Catholic majority. Flavio Bolsonaro says the claim that he wants to end her status as the national patron saint is fake news, designed to damage his chances of winning Sunday's election. He's accused supporters of President Lula and figures within the Catholic Church of spreading the rumour. The Church has denied this, while President Lula has stressed that the saint will be safe as long as he remains in power. The row has brought religion to the centre of Brazil's election campaign.
0: The K-pop singer Song Min-ho has been handed a suspended one-year prison sentence after he was convicted by a South Korean court of violating the country's military service law. The 33-year-old member of the boy band Winner was found to have recorded more than 100 unauthorized absences at a community center in Seoul, where he'd worked as a social worker. That's the latest world news from the BBC.
2: News, I'm Ted Lindner. Tennessee authorities still trying to sort out what happened during a scheduled execution on Wednesday night. 50-year-old Christina Pike was slated to be put to death by lethal injection. Media witnesses say authorities appeared to give Pike two doses of pentobarbital, but she was still awake more than 40 minutes after the last dose. Pike taken by ambulance to the hospital. The governor has suspended Tennessee's remaining scheduled executions for the year. And a co-pilot stabbing the captain on a flight from the UAE to Israel before passengers stormed the cockpit and stabilized the jet that had plunged 16,000 feet in a minute.
3: Israeli Prime Minister Benjamin Netanyahu saying not only was the attacker trying to deliberately sabotage the plane's systems, but he thinks he was attempting to crash the plane.
2: Fox's Jeff Paul. The jet made an emergency landing in Saudi Arabia where the Saudis arrested the co-pilot. 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
4: With the Wall Street Business Report, I'm Bob Agnew. Consumer confidence takes a big hit. Here's correspondent Kid Lorne.
5: Consumer confidence fell sharply in September as Americans face rising gas prices and continued geopolitical tensions, challenges President Trump says he's working to address. The conference board's leading index dropped more than 6.5 points from August. Chief economist Dana Peterson says confidence deteriorated notably, with business assessments turning negative for the first time in 2 years. Ken Lorman reporting.
4: After a brief slowdown, the latest private job creation report from payroll processor ADP shows an increase this month. In their latest survey, out today, the company says employment rose by 90,000 jobs for the month. It was a mixed bag on Wall Street at the closing bell. The Dow was down 443 points. The NASDAQ fared better, up by 63. For the Wall Street Business Report, I'm Bob Agnew.

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1: Errors in the Bible? This is Ken Ham, author of the classic book, The Lie, Evolution and Millions of Years. The Bible is a unique book because it's the only book that was written by both human authors and God himself. But does the Bible contain errors because it was written by humans? The writers in the Bible describe the scriptures as flawless, enduring forever, and God-breathed. And the Bible says that God knows the end from the beginning and cannot lie, so we wouldn't expect his word to have errors, and it doesn't. The Bible's been shown to be amazingly accurate about archaeology. It's accurate about science, and it's right when it talks about history. You can trust God's word from the very first verse.
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3: One of the handiest tools for home gardeners is also one of the most rarely seen around gardens. It's called a broad fork. Just imagine a pitchfork on steroids. The tines of this tool are much heavier and usually straight. And a broad fork, unlike a pitchfork, has two handles. How does it work and what does it do? Well, the purpose of a broad fork is to manually break up densely packed soil to improve aeration and drainage. The gardener steps up on the crossbar that drives the tines into the ground. The gardener then steps backward while pulling backwards on the handles, and this causes the tines to rise through the soil, leaving the soil layers intact and preserving topsoil structure. Go to YouTube and just search for broad fork.
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0: Welcome to Lighten Up, brought to you by Compassion International, releasing children from poverty in Jesus' name. I'm Dr. Wes Stafford on behalf of Compassion, offering you the medicine of joy to lighten your day. Let's listen as author, speaker, and comedian Ken Davis has some fun with our assumptions.
1: Kevin walked into a doctor's office and the receptionist asked him what he had. Kevin said, shingles. So she wrote down his name, address, medical insurance number, and told him to have a seat. 15 minutes later, a nurse's aide came out and asked Kevin what he had. Kevin said, shingles. So she wrote down his height, weight, a complete medical history, and told Kevin to wait in the examining room. A nurse came in and asked Kevin what he had. Kevin said, shingles. So the nurse gave Kevin a blood test, a blood pressure test, an electrocardiogram, and told Kevin to take off his clothes and wait for the doctor. An hour later, the doctor came in and found Kevin sitting patiently in the nude and asked Kevin what he had. Kevin said, shingles. The doctor said, where? Kevin said, outside on the truck. Where do you want me to unload him? Sometimes our assumptions keep us from seeing the plain truth. One day I met a man decked out in motorcycle leathers from head to toe. As I wondered how I could ever witness to such a man, he turned and began witnessing to me. The greatest opening to tell people about Christ is to ask the right questions and listen carefully to their answers. Find out where the shingles are located in the beginning, and then you can point a person in the right direction. Lighten up and live.
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1: I'm Chris DeMeo. Tennessee official is unable to carry out an execution of Krista Pike after she survived two doses of a lethal drug. Tori Gessner with ABC affiliate WKRN in Nashville was a witness.
2: When the curtains were open, she was kind of inconsistently going in and out of snores and silence. When the curtains closed the final time at 8:05, we could consistently hear her snoring, and then it kind of developed into a snore squeak and then a snore, and even at 8:53 when the microphone was cut off, we could still hear snoring.
1: Tennessee Governor Bill Lee ordering a halt in executions. Saying they've overstayed their welcome, Secretary of State Marco Rubio ordering Iran's foreign minister and his delegation to the UN General Assembly to leave New York ahead of schedule. That's according to the Associated Press. The Trump administration had granted them visas with severe restrictions to attend the meeting. 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
3: With the Wall Street Business Report, I'm Bill Alexander. Most of the U.S. stock market fell Wednesday. The S&P 500 slipped 0.3%. The Dow Jones Industrial Average dropped 443 points, or 0.9%. And the Nasdaq Composite added 0.2%. The Federal Reserve's Inspector General has found no basis for the Justice Department to reopen its criminal probe into the central bank's handling of its massive headquarters renovation project. The long-awaited watchdog report concluded that the Fed should have done more to rein in the project's cost, but there were no reasonable grounds to believe that a violation of criminal law had occurred. Canadian Prime Minister Mark Carney threatened legal action against Cleveland-Cliffs, the Ohio-based owner of Canadian steelmaker Stelco, after the company announced layoffs it attributed in part to U.S. tariffs on steel. Five African heads of state have broken ground on a $16 billion oil refinery project. The refinery is expected to process 700,000 barrels of oil per day. For the Wall Street Business Report, I'm Bill Alexander in Washington.

0: I'm Gary Duncan, the technical producer of the By the Way program. You may have heard the news that Paul Devontier has been called home to be with the Lord on November 30th, 2025. I had the pleasure of working with Paul for over 30 years. Paul was the same on the air as he was off the air. A soft-spoken, kind, loving person with a deep love for his family, friends, you the listeners, and of course, Jesus. He wanted to reach as many people as possible with the good news of Christ. The By the Way program will be ending after tomorrow's program. On tomorrow's program, we'll hear from Paul's son, John. He'll speak with us on that final program. And by the way, it's been an honor working behind the scenes to bring you this program.
1: One of the handiest tools for home gardeners is also one of the most rarely seen around gardens. It's called a broad fork. Just imagine a pitchfork on steroids. The tines of this tool are much heavier and usually straight. And a broad fork, unlike a pitchfork, has two handles. How does it work and what does it do? Well, the purpose of a broad fork is to manually break up densely packed soil to improve aeration and drainage. The gardener steps up on the crossbar that drives the tines into the ground. The gardener then steps backward while pulling backwards on the handles, and this causes the tines to rise through the soil, leaving the soil layers intact and preserving topsoil structure. Go to YouTube and just search for broad fork.
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1: I don't need any Krispy Kremes. I've been watching my weight, what I eat, tighten my belt. Can't breathe, but my belt's tighter. And then I had a spiritual thought. What if the Lord put that place there for me? What if that's my reward for eating good lately? So I determined if there's an open parking space right in front of Krispy Kreme, it's the Lord. Fifth time around the block, there was an open space.
0: Thanks for listening. We'll be back tomorrow with more laughs on the Family Comedy Minute, brought to you by New Missions.

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1: Fox News, I'm CJ Papa. Convicted killer Krista Pike survives two lethal injections at a Tennessee prison. Media witness to her execution attempt, Will Puckett.
2: Krista Gil Pike continued to blink on and off. She was smiling. She let out a couple of laughs during this process.
1: Fox's Ashley Strohmeyer.
3: Pike was hospitalized and the execution was suspended. The state's governor has ordered a third-party review into what went wrong while also halting any other state executions that were planned for this year.
1: This is the second botched execution attempt in the state this year. President Trump.
4: I'm going to be making a tour.
1: Fox's Manuel Rivera.
5: President Trump's month-long travel blitz comes as no surprise. He had indicated he would ramp up his travel in the final sprint to November. What is surprising is he's heading to states that have traditionally been seen as red strongholds.
1: First up, Denton, Texas. 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
6: With the Wall Street Business Report, I'm Bill Alexander. Most of the U.S. stock market fell Wednesday. The S&P 500 slipped 0.3%. The Dow Jones Industrial Average dropped 443 points, or 0.9%. And the NASDAQ Composite added 0.2%. The Federal Reserve's Inspector General has found no basis for the Justice Department to reopen its criminal probe into the central bank's handling of its massive headquarters renovation project. The long-awaited watchdog report concluded that the Fed should have done more to rein in the project's cost, but there were no reasonable grounds to believe that a violation of criminal law had occurred. Canadian Prime Minister Mark Carney threatened legal action against Cleveland-Cliffs, the Ohio-based owner of Canadian steelmaker Stelco, after the company announced layoffs it attributed in part to U.S. tariffs on steel. Five African heads of state had broken ground on a $16 billion oil refinery project. The refinery is expected to process 700,000 barrels of oil per day. For the Wall Street Business Report, I'm Bill Alexander in Washington.

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1: Is there a comment that constantly garners more comments because the original comment was so intriguing? I hear one every day. A comment so viable, so intriguing, that everyone is commenting on that original comment. It's the Focus on the Family commentary. A comment that resounds for families everywhere, garnering constant comments indeed.
2: My most vivid childhood memories are rooted in experiences, not words. I remember what happened far more than I remember what people said. And I'm sure that's true for most of us. You probably don't remember being told to avoid hot stoves, but I'll bet you remember the first time you touched one. And that's why when I was raising my boys, I knew experiences would impart wisdom and strengthen character more effectively than lectures. Plenty of situations on the playground and at school taught them to be kind and to stand up for what's right. Last-minute science projects taught them to follow through and finish a job, and maybe plan ahead next time. Helping plan family camping trips taught them to focus on other people's interests, not just their own. Even unremarkable experiences are powerful enough to transform a child. You don't have to jump out of airplanes to communicate a point. A ball tossed around the yard or a drive through the country together will do. I even took my boys to workshops at Home Depot on Saturday mornings. Not only did they learn to build stuff, but they were introduced to important life principles along the way, like patience, following instructions, and creative thinking. The old saying is really true. Actions speak louder than words. To raise kids with character, find ways for them to experience truth rather than just hear about it. To help your children thrive, go to FocusOnTheFamily.com. I'm Jim Daly.
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5: Pitch. Swung on and deep drive. Right field. Got a chance. And there it goes. A three-run homer. Cody Bellinger. 8-1 Yankees.
4: You heard it on the Yankees radio network. They roll past the Red Sox 9-2. New York outscored Boston 8-2 in the series. And they're going to face the Rays in the ALDS, which starts on Saturday. The White Sox eliminated the Astros from the postseason with a 7-3 win. It's their first postseason series win since 2005. While the Padres eliminated the Cubs with a 4-1 win, San Diego will head to Milwaukee to take on the Brewers in the NLDS. Game 3 between the Phillies and the Braves will start at 8 p.m. on Thursday in Atlanta. And in the NFL, the Steelers traded cornerback Joey Porter Jr. to the Cowboys.
6: Marshall University has had some highly decorated coaches in its history. Do you know which coach led their teams to the most wins? Cam Henderson's teams won 436 basketball, football, and baseball games at Marshall. That was the most in school history until Shonda Stanton arrived as the Herd softball coach. She passed Henderson's win total in 2014 and won 560 games in her 18 seasons at Marshall. With your Marshall Health Marshall Minute, I'm Steve Cotton.

0: You deserve a laugh today. 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
1: Men and women handle the drive-through differently. 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So he will shout to overcome. Drive up. Boom. Do you have any idea what that sounds like on the inside? Sorry, sir, I didn't catch that. So what does he do? He gets closer, he gets a... I said a burger!
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Just who invited him to town, no one knew for sure. His message was to all alike, the rich, the poor. For a while they came around just to see

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The healer's blood was scattered round on the cross and on the ground, and at last upon the healer death took its claim. For 3 lonely days and nights, this seemed to hold the healer tight. His loved ones questioned, how could this ever be? But into the darkness of death's cell, he went down to the depths of hell, and bruised the serpent, and set the captives free.

0: It's International Coffee Day, and while coffee isn't specifically mentioned in the Bible, millions around the world will open their Bibles over a cup of coffee for morning devotions.
1: According to Ethiopian legend, around 850 AD, an Abyssinian goat herder observed his goats prancing and bleating excitedly after chewing some bright berries. After trying some, he too felt a sense of elation.
2: When he brought the berries to a local monastery, the chief monk threw them in the fire, exclaiming it was devil's work. But the roasted beans filled the monastery with an enticing aroma. Legend has it the monks began brewing coffee, named after the Kaffa province, where the berries first blossomed, to help them stay awake and focused during late-night Bible reading and devotions.
0: So raise your cup, engage the Bible, and discover its impact on history.
1: Brought to you by Museum of the Bible in Washington, D.C.
3: Ricky Henderson's 130 stolen bases in the 1982 season has stood as the modern-day Major League record for some 40 years now. But the Marshall softball record for most steals in a season is not nearly that old. Do you know who holds the mark? In the 2017 season, Marshall's Alicia D'Orazio stole 56 bases. That not only set the Marshall record, she led the entire nation in steals that year. With your Marshall Health Marshall Minute, I'm Steve Cotton.

searching for me. All alone and weary in some far-off troubled land, crying out for mercy, holding up a feeble hand, knowing I was done forever till the shepherd heard my plea. When he left the 99 and came searching for me, he lifted me from darkness, a shelter from all harm. At last I knew I was safely back in my shepherd's home.

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1: He asked me what my first car was growing up. He goes, well, what was your first car? It was a 67 Volkswagen Bug. And he says, what's a bug? Didn't know what a bug was. And he goes, what do I have under the hood? I said, a tire. Yeah, they knew how to make them back then. They put a spare engine in the trunk in case the tire malfunctioned. What a car. 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
1: Hello, and welcome to another story of America's faith. I'm Richard Lee. It was in 1974 that Ronald Reagan gave his famous Shining City Upon a Hill speech. He concluded by saying, "We cannot escape our destiny, nor should we try to do so. The leadership of a free world was thrust upon us 2 centuries ago in that little hall of Philadelphia. In the days following World War II, Pope Pius XII said, into the hands of America, God has placed the destinies of an afflicted mankind. 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
3: There's nothing like a belly bomb in the Bronx.
4: Pitch. Swung on and deep drive. Right field. Got a chance. And there it goes. A three-run homer. Cody Bellinger. 8-1 Yankees.
3: You heard it on the Yankees radio network. They roll past the Red Sox 9-2. New York outscored Boston 8-2 in the series. And they're going to face the Rays in the ALDS, which starts on Saturday. The White Sox eliminated the Astros from the postseason with a 7-3 win. It's their first postseason series win since 2005. While the Padres eliminated the Cubs with a 4-1 win, San Diego will head to Milwaukee to take on the Brewers in the NLDS. Game 3 between the Phillies and the Braves will start at 8 p.m. on Thursday in Atlanta. And in the NFL, the Steelers traded cornerback Joey Porter Jr. to the Cowboys.
5: Ricky Henderson's 130 stolen bases in the 1982 season has stood as the modern-day Major League record for some 40 years now. But the Marshall softball record for most steals in a season is not nearly that old. Do you know who holds the mark? In the 2017 season, Marshall's Alicia D'Orazio stole 56 bases. That not only set the Marshall record, she led the entire nation in steals that year. With your Marshall Health Marshall Minute, I'm Steve Cotton.

0: Rick Roberts.
1: We got a couple of beautiful kids. 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I got 7-year-old is a great age. I got him right now. He's my little buddy. He's pretty wise, you know, cracker himself, you know. Every night he says something to throw me off, right when I think I got him figured out. One night I was tucking him into bed. I'm like, hey, buddy, you have sweet dreams now. He looks at me and says, I hope you're still breathing when I wake up. What do you know that I don't know, little man? Is Mama switching my pills when I'm out of town? Just tell Papa. 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I was awake the next morning. I didn't sleep at night.
0: Get more laughs over at DarrenStrublow.com.

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1: Fallsburg,
0: Louise,
1: Lavalette,
0: Webville,
1: Westmoreland,
0: Crum,
1: Chapman,
0: Cerrito,
1: Canova,
0: Lomansville,
1: Blaine,
0: Wayne.
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3: 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Stay tuned for an American Minute with Bill Federer.
4: In the language of the Holy Writ, there is a time for all things. There's a time to preach and a time to fight. Thus ended the sermon of Lutheran pastor John Peter Muhlenberg as he removed his clerical robes to reveal the uniform in the Continental Army. After church service, 300 men of his congregation rode off with him to join Washington's troops. Born this day, October 1st, 1746, he died the very same day in 1807. John Peter Muhlenberg was promoted to Major General and later elected Congressman and Senator. A statue of him now stands in the U.S. Capitol.
3: This has been an American Minute with Bill Federer. 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
5: A 20-win season has long been the benchmark for a stellar pitcher in Major League Baseball. It's different in softball, where the pitchers can throw more often. Do you know the Marshall single-season record for the most softball wins? Andy Williamson set a Marshall softball record with 33 pitching victories in the Herd's 2013 NCAA tournament season, a mark tied by Jordan Dixon in 2015. With your Marshall Health Marshall Minute, I'm Steve Cotton.

the swiftness of the twinkle of an eye. It's here and gone before you realize. Now if the coming of our Lord should somehow catch you by surprise,

is coming in the sky. Make no mistake, the hour is growing late. There'll be no time left to decide. Should you procrastinate right now?

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1: You know, my favorite car was a 1966 Cadillac Coupe de Ville. Put a Geo in the trunk in case it broke down. Damn. I love that car. They made them out of metal in 1966, didn't they? No aluminum like today's car, no plastic like this. Just solid steel from bumper to bumper. So there were no airbags in a 66 Caddy because you didn't need them. Kids, some doing 40 miles an hour, get out of the car to see what it was you crushed. Ran over a worm in my bug and I messed up the suspension. Driving along, I was like, whoa. Well, that had to be a night crawler.
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1: The Federal Reserve's preferred inflation gauge accelerated in April, focusing attention on the central bank's ongoing struggle to bring price increases back to its 2% target, dimming hopes for a near-term interest rate cut. The Personal Consumption Expenditures Price Index rose 0.4% in April. The average rate on the 30-year fixed-rate mortgage climbed to 6.53% last week. That's the highest level in 9 months. Rising inflation concerns and elevated treasury yields continued to pressure borrowing costs. Joy Furniture is recalling about 10,400 Talon and Royce sofas, love seats, and recliners after dozens of overheating incidents involving the power recliner switch. The power switch can malfunction and overheat, creating a fire hazard. The furniture was mostly sold in the Northeast. I'm Mark Huffman. 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
2: Attitude is everything. I'm Mitch Anthony with today's Daily Dose. Too often, we wish for what we ought to work for. Look at the billions of dollars pumped every year into lotteries. What would $1 billion in wish money do if it were put to work? Many people have realized that in this world, you don't often get what you think you deserve. You get what you go out and get. Wishing for something to happen is no replacement for having the courage to make something happen. The beginning to every success story is a wish, but the rest of the chapters are about toil, commitment, dedication, and perseverance. Clementine Paddleford gave great advice to her daughter when she said, "Never grow a wishbone, daughter, where a backbone ought to be. Simply put, we need both, a wishbone and a backbone. The backbone works to see what the wishbone only hopes to see. No great dreams are ever realized exclusive of some nightmarish incidents. Those who survive are those who, when the wishbone is broken, have the backbone to persevere." Mitch Anthony reminding you once again that life is whatever you make it.

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We'll share some advice from the experts on the Old Farmer's Almanac Radio Report. 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Actor Wesley Snipes celebrates a birthday, and on this day in 1769, hail fell 12 inches deep in Scituate, Massachusetts. If you should lose power on a hot summer day, do you know how long your chilled food will keep? Here's a few rules of thumb. If you keep the doors closed, items in your refrigerator should be fine for up to 4 hours. A full freezer can keep the temperature for up to 48 hours. You might consider moving items from the fridge to the freezer, but avoid opening the door too much. And if the electricity doesn't return after several hours, go ahead and eat the ice cream. It won't bring the power back, but it'll be a nice consolation. And that is the Old Farmer's Almanac Radio Report. 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

0: 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It's time for the Family Comedy Minute with comedian Cleto Rodriguez.
1: And church made me cry. It did, because out of all the people in the church, the pastor looked at me and asked me this question. Son, is your name in the book of life? Well, sir, my name's Cleto. It's not even in the book of baby names.
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1: News, I'm Angelo Bavaro. New details after passengers on board a flight to Israel helped stop an apparent hijacking attempt.
2: We know after the co-pilot stabbed the captain of the flight, the jet plummeted more than 14,000 feet. The injured pilot had the wherewithal to open the cockpit door. That's when the passengers jumped into action, making their way into the cockpit, subduing the pilot who was attempting to crash the jet.
1: Fox's Trey Yingst. President Trump turning on midterm mode in Texas.
3: The president kicking off his 32-day blitz in the Lone Star State. He's heading to the Peterbilt Motors factory in Denton today, where he'll be highlighting what he argues is a manufacturing boom.
1: Fox's Jackie Heinrich. Elon Musk taking on a new role in the Trump administration, this time helping the Pentagon select weapons and tech for troops. America is listening to Fox News.
4: With the Wall Street Business Report, I'm Rich Thomason. With this morning's opening bell, Wall Street

kicked off a new month, as well as the fourth and final quarter of the year. The latest inflation report shows inflation cooled a bit in August. The Personal Consumption Expenditures Price Index for August increased at a 3.4% annual rate. After digesting that data, the market turns its attention to the monthly jobs report. The September employment report is due for release tomorrow. A federal judge in California has cleared the way for Paramount Skydance to acquire Warner Brothers Discovery. The judge approved a settlement resolving an antitrust lawsuit brought by 12 state attorneys general who had opposed the $110 billion merger. Carnegie Mellon University is celebrating a $3 billion pledge from Citadel Advisor CEO Ken Griffin. For the Wall Street Business Report, I'm Rich Thomason.

0: eat.
1: John Brannion does the Three Little Pigs, Shakespeare style.
2: In time past, though not long ago, there lived pigs in stature little and number three, who, being of an age both entitled and inspired to seek their fortune, did set about to do thusly. And so, being collectively agreed but individually impelled, the diminutive swine set about each to erect for himself an abode. Pig number one did construct his house from straw. Pig number two did likewise, though rather not from straw, instead from sticks. Meanwhile, unique in his imaginings, pig number three did erect as his domicile, stalwart and garish, a structure made from brick entirely.
1: Get more laughs in our free app over at DarrenStreblo.com.

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1: Fox News, I'm CJ Pop. An act of terror. Israel's defense minister, Israel Katz, says the investigation is pointing to a hijacking attempt of a Fly Dubai jet heading to Israel from Saudi Arabia. Israeli Prime Minister Benjamin Netanyahu, through an interpreter.
2: During the flight, as they approached the country, one of the pilots stabbed the other pilot, and apparently he tried to crash the plane with its occupants.
1: Those passengers reuniting with their families in Tel Aviv, they arrived on a different plane. The execution of convicted killer Krista Pike put on hold. Fox's Jeff Manasso.
3: The appeals court halted her execution to review whether Pike's allegations of child abuse were fully considered in her case. Pike was 18 in 1995 when she and two others beat and mutilated 19-year-old Colleen Slemmer.
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Oh Lord, I know you heard my prayer every time I ever called on your name. Why, you carried me through the valley when I didn't even take the time to pray.

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1: Your On This Date update for October 1st. Today in 1890, an act of Congress created Yosemite National Park, bringing John Muir's vision of an unspoiled wilderness for all to life. The first World Series game was played on this date in 1903, Pittsburgh beating Boston 7-3. In 1908, Ford's first Model T was built. It cost the equivalent of today's $18,000, could go 40 miles an hour, and came only in black. Roger Maris broke Babe Ruth's single-season home run record today in 1961, hitting number 61 in the last game of the season. Of course, Maris's season was 8 games longer than the Babe's.
2: A horse is a horse, of course, of course.
1: On TV, Mr. Ed began talking to us that same day in 1961. And born on this day, President Jimmy Carter, actors Walter Matthau, Tom Bosley, and actress Julie Andrews. I'm Mitch Davis, and that's your On This Date update.
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4: There's nothing like a belly bomb in the Bronx.
5: Pitch. Swung on and deep drive. Right field. Got a chance. And there it goes. A three-run homer. Cody Bellinger. 8-1 Yankees.
4: You heard it on the Yankees radio network. They roll past the Red Sox 9-2. New York outscored Boston 8-2 in the series. And they're going to face the Rays in the ALDS, which starts on Saturday. The White Sox eliminated the Astros from the postseason with a 7-3 win. It's their first postseason series win since 2005. While the Padres eliminated the Cubs with a 4-1 win, San Diego will head to Milwaukee to take on the Brewers in the NLDS. Game 3 between the Phillies and the Braves will start at 8 p.m. on Thursday in Atlanta. And in the NFL, the Steelers traded cornerback Joey Porter Jr. to the Cowboys.

0: This is Lighten Up, brought to you by ChristianBook.com, where believers can find resources that inspire their Christian walk. 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
1: I'm in my room. I fall asleep. It's 1 o'clock. Phone rings. I pick up the phone. It's a young man about your age. And he says, "Is your clock running?" No, this is sick. This is not a laughing matter for an old person. This is sick. Is your clock running? Now, I'm so tired, I answer the man. I'm so tired, I answer him. Just a second, I'll check. You know, the thing only changes once a minute. Yes, it's running. And the kid said, "Go catch it," and he hung up.
2: Lord, restore to us a youthful heart. Help us lighten up and live.
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1: Hello, I'm Jerry Stewart, and this is One Moment in America. When I was a boy growing up in Texas, one of my dad's favorite questions was, "Son, if you call a dog's tail a leg, how many legs does he have?" The answer? Listen to this story. When I was a young boy and I came to my dad with something someone had told me, often he would ask me the question, "Son, if you call a dog's tail a leg, how many legs would he have?" Five, right? No. Calling a tail a leg doesn't make it a leg. My point? 2 points. First, don't be so quick to believe something just because someone says it's so. Check it out for yourself. Second, be sure before you say something as fact that it is fact. There's way too much half-truths and downright lies flying around our country today. Please don't add to that list. Instead, be a truth-teller. I'm Jerry Stewart, and that was One Moment in America.
2: Saying. Coast to coast and around the world.
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0: When it comes to news, we're first in country. Country News Now. Tim McGraw answers the question, who's the worst singer in his family?
1: I'm the worst singer in the family. All of my girls can sing, and sure, Faith is one of the greatest singers in the world. So I'm the low man on the totem pole. So I think they'd rather sing with their mom than they would me. I always say singing with Faith's like a NASCAR trying to keep up with a Formula One race car because she's so damn good.
0: I'm Lisa Manning for Country News Now.
2: A one, a two, a one, two.

0: a stuck or fouled carb float needle, the biker could blow up real good. Know what I mean? Hey, do you smell gas? Today on American Biker Minute. Jeff Ryan for American Biker Minute. This note for owners of motorcycle engines equipped with carburetors. You come out in the morning, do you sense the strong smell of gas? If hoses and tank are secure, the next option is to check the carburetors, gaskets, and float needle. Jammed float needle will allow gas to pour out of the tank over the engine and onto the floor. Hop on it, crank it up, and maybe, just maybe, cheap suckers who own a bike in this condition turn off the fuel petcock until the day they forget. And then, maybe, American Biker Minute, your passport to the open road on two wheels.
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Listen, boy, said learn to ball a jack, learn to lay a track, learn to pick and shovel too, and take my hammer, it'll do anything you tell it to. John Henry's mammy had about

0: 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That's a pay for a steel driver on his line. Then the section foreman said, hey, hammer swinger. 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
0: Yes, sir, I can do anything you hire me to.

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There was a big crowd of people at the mountain. John Henry said to the steam drill, "How is you?" 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Can you lay a track? Can you pick and shovel too? Listen, those hammer swingers talking to you.

somebody hollered, "The mountain's caving in." 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

Yeah, that was this good woman. John Henry threw his hammer over his shoulder and went on home. He lay down to rest his weary back, and early next morning he said, "Come here, Polly Ann. Come here, sugar. You know, I believe this is the first time I ever watched the sun come up that I couldn't come up. Take my hammer, Polly Ann, and go to that railroad. Swing that hammer like you seen me do it. And when you're swinging with the lead man, they'll all know. They'll all know you're John Henry's woman, but tell them that ain't all you can do. Tell them, I can hoist a jack, and I can lay a track. I can pick and shovel, too. Ain't no machine can. That's been..."

They slow down and take off the hats, the men do. When they come to the place where John Henry's laying, resting his back, some of them say, "Morning, Steel Driver. You sure was a hammer swinger." Then they go on by, picking up a little speed. Clickety-clack, clickety-clack, clickety-clack, clickety-clack.

0: from the Fox Sports studios in Los Angeles. 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
1: Game 3 of the National League Wildcard Series between the Phillies and Braves is in Atlanta tonight, 8 o'clock Eastern Time. Aaron Nola starts for the Phils. Ray Kerr opens for the Braves. Winner gets the Dodgers in the NLDS starting on Saturday. Newly acquired Cowboys corner Joey Porter Jr. was on the practice field today and has a chance to play against the Texans this Sunday. Week 4 starts tonight with the Steelers and Browns at 8:15 Eastern Time. Commanders quarterback Jaden Daniels on the practice field for the second straight day as they prepare for the Colts as they'll take them on in London. Eagles wide receiver Devontae Smith not on the practice field today, while the Seahawks designated running back Zach Charbonnet to return from the PUP list, opening his 21-day window to practice. The San Diego Union-Tribune says there's been a mumps outbreak within the San Diego State football program. They've got Texas State coming up this weekend. Atlanta Dream Center Angel Reese named the WNBA's Defensive Player of the Year, and the NIT decreasing from 32 to 24 teams next season.
2: Year in and year out, the women's tennis team has been one of the jewels for the Marshall Athletic Department with several big seasons and strong national rankings. Do you know the year the team won the most matches in team competition? The 2004 Marshall women's tennis team is the most decorated ever at Marshall with a 22-5 record, the most wins in school history, and the team won both the regular season and tournament titles in the Mid-American Conference. With your Marshall Health Marshall Minute, I'm Steve Cotton.

0: 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Let's enjoy a family comedy minute with Mike Williams.
1: The funniest part about this sign, it tells you all vehicles must yield to pedestrians in crosswalk, but it tells you if you don't, it's a $78 fine. That's right, run somebody down, $78. Let me put it this way. I make a pretty good living. For $78, somebody's going down. Do you know what I'm talking about? Can you imagine getting pulled over for this one? Yeah, Mr. Williams, you just ran down a lady back there. That's going to cost you $78. Tell you what, officer, wait here. We're going to circle around one more time. You can put it on the same bill there, Skeeter. How about that?
0: I'm Tim DeTellis, president of New Missions, reminding you that we'll be back tomorrow with more laughs on the Family Comedy Minute.

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1: And this is the Pure American Country Radio Minute. Born August 4th, 1957 in Pikeville, Kentucky, or as the locals say, Pikeville. Today we celebrate the birth of one of country music's most powerful and passionate voices, Patti Loveless. Blending that mountain soul with honky-tonk grit, she broke through in the late 80s with hits like Timber, I'm Fallin' in Love and Chains. But it was the 90s that cemented her legacy. Emotional songs like You Don't Even Know Who I Am and the bluegrass-infused You'll Never Leave Harlan Alive. She's a CMA and ACM award winner, member of the Kentucky Music Hall of Fame, and in 2023, finally inducted into the Country Music Hall of Fame. So today, crank up some Patti and raise a glass to one of the all-time greats. I'm Bill Cody, and that's your Pure American Country Radio Minute.

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1: News, I'm John Saucier. Passengers aboard a flight Dubai plane on the way to Israel took action to stop an attempted hijack to crash the aircraft yesterday. It didn't crash. Everyone was safe. Israeli Prime Minister Benjamin Netanyahu says the investigation is underway. Here's what he says on Fox about what they believe about this man responsible.
2: We know that he underwent Islamist radical indoctrination. That appears to be something we're gathering from the information, his personal information.
1: This plane was able to safely land in Saudi Arabia. President Trump insists the United States will make sure Iran does not get their hands on a nuclear weapon. He says oil prices will drop once the conflict finally ends.
3: Oil is coming down as soon as Iran is finished, and they're finished pretty much right now. We're getting more oil out of the Hormuz Strait now. Before the war.
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4: This is Larry King dropping in, brought to you by AARP. Now, I was having lunch the other day with four guys. I thought I was alone. That's because all of them were typing into their cell phones the entire time. I thought this would be a better world if restaurants forced you to check your phone at the door. I figured I might be the only person on the planet with this point of view. Apparently not. Cell phone use is actually becoming an issue for some at weddings. You know how the bride and groom hire an official photographer to get pictures of smiling guests at tables on the dance floor? Apparently some photographers are complaining because all the great wedding photos are going extinct. You know why? They're coming back with images of guests typing into their cell phones. Even worse, the bride and groom are using their phones to take pictures and then cropping them, choosing a filter, sharing them on Instagram, constantly checking to see how many likes they're getting during the reception. One professional photographer has actually started to take his clients' cell phones away during the reception just to get some good photos. So you see, it's not just old-fashioned Larry. Check the cell phones at the door.
5: A little earlier, we talked about what a prolific songwriter Roger Miller was. Well, here's one of his, and it's by Brooks and Dunn.

0: High Valley on Trucker Radio. Every week's got a Friday, and every Friday has got
1: Monday. Tuesday.
0: I was going somewhere, but yeah. I forgot where I was going.
2: Yeah. Okay.
0: Can we?
2: Your age speaking.
0: Can we have the doofus driver story, please?
1: We should do that.
0: Okay.
1: You know, we've talked here about the handicap that some short drivers have to endure when they're driving things like a big rig, right? Mm-hmm.
2: Okay.
1: You know, you're at a certain height, and they're just not designed for that.
0: Where were you thinking, Alicia?
1: I don't know where she thought we were going with that.
0: I know. I could tell those.
2: Well, no. We're not the tallest people in the world.
0: When you say we, what do you mean by we?
2: Stan, you're shorter than me.
0: So. Okay. I'm sorry I even asked.
1: Yeah. Anyway, it's especially tough using a clutch on a manual transmission truck when the seat just won't move far enough ahead.
0: Mm-hmm.
1: You know, little things like that.
0: Yep.
1: But then there's the opposite problem, being too tall. Doesn't happen.

0: Tall Ryan was driving while standing up through the sunroof.
1: What?
0: And when police pulled him over, he actually denied driving while standing, although it was painfully obvious.
2: How can you deny something?
0: I mean, they tell you that that's the best thing to do. Just deny, deny, deny.
2: Why did you tell him? He was so tall, his head was just sticking out of the roof.
0: I was just reaching to get my wallet. And you know how that happens, and you have to sometimes stand up to get your wallet while you're sitting down.
2: You're coming to the toll booth.
0: Yeah, exactly.
1: Sorry, officer.
0: Anyway, apparently there is no law in the books that state that you have to drive in a sitting position. Nevertheless, Ryan was guilty of a few other things, like driving with a suspended license thanks to a previous run-in with the law. He had smashed his pickup, not the Sable, into a woman's car. At the time, had been driving 90 miles an hour in a 35 zone.
1: Ouch.
0: In fact, his license had been suspended for 7 different offenses, which include traffic accidents and speeding. So, Ryan had a female passenger in the car.
2: Was she also tall?
0: She had a valid license, so she drove the Mercury from the scene. Now, there's so many questions here.
2: I have a visual image.
0: I have a visual, too, and it's not one we can mention on the radio. How do you steer when you're standing, for one thing?
3: Yeah.
0: I don't really want to know the answer to that either.
1: Oh.
0: Anyway, Ryan was released on bail, didn't show up for his arraignment, so now he faces a bench warrant for failure to appear on top of everything else.
1: What an idiot.
0: Yes. Mm. Tall. Terribly tall.
1: Terribly tall.
2: Terribly tall Ryan.
0: Yes.
1: I wonder if, don't most police cars have the cams on the front?
0: In the States, they tend to, yeah.
1: Yeah. That would be funny to watch.
0: Yeah. Hmm. I wasn't standing. Really, I wasn't.
2: I'm still picturing her sitting and him stand.
4: That's it. That's enough.
1: We all know where that goes, okay?
2: Now, my showcase song for the week from her brand new, just mint new album. The album is entitled The Weight of These Wings. Great album. I listened to every cut, or at least a little bit of every cut on it, and I came up with this one. This may in the future be a single. I don't know. And it's very old-timey country. Here's Miranda Lambert from her album, The Weight of These Wings, To Learn Her.

0: is Miranda Lambert, To Learn Her, and that's from the album The Weight of These Wings. Man, is that stone cold country or what?
1: Oh, yeah. But great country, because the lyrics are worth listening to.
0: This is what it's about. We keep talking about this. You know, it's about the words. It's about the lyrics.
1: Yep.
0: And she wrote or co-wrote every song on the album.
2: 24 songs.
0: Yeah.
2: She's got it.
0: That song, by the way, there was somebody doing harmony on there. His name was
1: Frank Carter Riche.
0: Yeah.
1: Guitar player.
0: Yeah. He's with a group whose name I can't pronounce. He's one of those long-haired country boys. But he's good. Anyway, that's it's a great album. So go check it out. There's another one on there. I was torn as to which one to play. One called Tomboy. Mm-hmm. It's a great song. Coming up, a lady who's got a new website. She's not on tour, but she got a new website.
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5: No, Netflix is not adding an After Dark category, but so many people have been duped by the viral hoax that Netflix had to republish its policies about streaming adult content. It's just more proof that some folks will believe anything, like the rumor this week that Spotify is introducing a new feature that'll play music based on your financial situation. Would you let AI pick your baby's name? A lot of parents have been asking chatbots for help with one name that keeps popping up, and now Alara has suddenly become the baby name of the year, except AI didn't invent it. It found it on Reddit, where it's been talked about for years. Okay, so what were some of the worst new gadgets at this week's Consumer Electronics Show? There was a lollipop that plays music through your teeth when you bite down on it, or the internet-connected treadmill with a built-in AI coach that can yell at you to go faster, but also collects all your biometric data. But it was Samsung's new talking AI fridge that had most people scratching their heads. That's what's trending. I'm Christian Chase.
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0: Well, she's not exactly back, but she's got a new website.

0: Shedaya and Up on Trucker Radio, and she's got a new website. She doesn't have a tour schedule, but she's got a new website, and she's playing with horses and stuff. Have you seen it?
1: Yes. I guess she has a little ranch, right?
0: Yeah, like half of New Zealand.
1: Yeah, I was going to say, yes.
0: Yeah.
1: Just a little ranch.
0: I want to get off on a tangent here. You know, that we were talking about Miranda Lambert earlier, how she's got a huge CD set. And Garth Brooks has a new 10 CD collection. We're not talking about 10 cuts or 10 songs, a 10 CD collection.
2: Now, is it like his hits? Like,
0: well, I think it's everything he's ever recorded, probably everything he's ever said at any place in public. It has sold 134,000 copies in its first week.
2: Wow.
0: Now, it ranks as a number one bestseller, except on Billboard, where they're not listing it at all.
2: Why?
1: Kel Surprise. But why?
0: Well, because of the pricing. I don't know what the hell that has to do with anything, but they're saying it doesn't comply with Billboard's publications rule book on pricing.
1: Like, does it cost too much?
0: No, it costs too little.
2: What?
0: Yeah. I mean, first of all,
2: that makes no sense.
0: Excuse me, Billboard. It's none of your damn business.
1: Yeah.
0: If it's a big seller, it's a big seller. Stop lying to us. You know, it's sad that a lot of radio stations, you know, follow Billboard and stuff.
1: Yep.
0: You can't trust these guys. Anyway, the price is $29.99.
1: For 10 CDs?
0: For 10 CDs. According to Billboard, it falls below the minimum required price to chart, which is $3.49 for a single.
1: Then they should do what they do with books. They have different lists for discount items.
0: Uh-huh.
1: You know, books do that. The New York Times will list the bestsellers, the softcover bestsellers, the reissues, and the discount. I mean, have a different list, but don't ignore it.
0: I know.
2: Then it's just not correct.
1: Yeah.
2: If he's supposed to be at the top, then why isn't he?
1: But 10 CDs for $29.95, what are they made of?
2: It's a steal.
0: I don't know what they're made of. I don't know. I don't think the cuts are like 10 seconds.
1: Comes in a paper case.
0: Could be.
1: In an envelope.
0: But, you know, this reminds me of something. My first radio station ever, because I was a greenhorn, came in off the street. I'd never had a broadcasting course, so I didn't know anything. And I heard a song somewhere else, and I said, oh, how come we're not playing this? And the program director said, well, it's not on Billboard Top 10. And being a complete doofus off the street, I asked the logical question.
1: So what?
0: Yeah, I said, do our listeners read Billboard?
1: Yeah.
0: No.
2: No.
0: Anyway.
1: Yep.
2: I think the rant is done now.
0: Okay, here's a good one. Bill McGraw. No, it's not Bill McGraw. It's Tim McGraw. How will I always be?
2: I don't think you said that right.
0: That's what it says here.

0: many drinks have you had in there?
1: I'll be glad when my prescription glasses are here.
2: How mild will you be?
1: Will you two stop it?
2: Yoda, enjoy.
1: Tim McGraw, I'll always be.
2: Music, good.
1: You sound like the Cookie Monster.
0: Nom, nom, nom, nom, nom.
2: I like this.
1: You know what? I think we should end the show early.
2: Bye.
1: Don't worry. Chill. Everything will be okay.
0: Eat a cookie.
1: Eat a cookie.
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4: I'm Jonathan McKee, and you're listening to Plugged In. 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I'm Jonathan McKee, author of Parenting Generation Screen, with Plugged In by Focus on the Family.
5: I'm Ashley Dvorkin with a Fox Celebrity Profile with the cast of Peacock's new mystery whodunit series, All Her Fault, starring Sarah Snook as a mother searching for her missing son as mysterious circumstances unfold. Jake Lacy and Jay Ellis discussed how it's a series where intrigue starts right away.
6: You dive right in and then are sort of left going like, it could be any of these people or someone else.
7: I immediately wanted to jump to like to page 48 or whatever it is of that pilot, that first episode, to figure out, like, well, where do we go from here?
5: Abby Elliott and Daniel Monks have tips for those ready to guess along.
8: There are so many subtle moments throughout, you know, the first few episodes. You know, if you blink, you might miss it.
7: Watch with friends or with people, family members, partners. It's very similar to, like, watching The Traitors. Is like, is arguing and debating over who you think what or how.
5: Ashley Dvorkin, Fox News.
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9: Creepy stuff there as the Riddler and the Batman. This week, Quentin called Paul weak sauce on a podcast. Now the Batman director Matt Reeves coming to bat for Paul on X, calling him an incredible actor and an incredible person.
11: It's like in the great stories, Mr. Frugal.
9: And if you've got $100,000 lying around, well, we've got a story for you. That's the expected cost at a British auction for the writing desk of J.R.R. Tolkien, the legendary author of the Lord of the Rings books, the very desk where much of those works were conceived. For CBS Entertainment, I'm Matt Wolf.
12: Fort Gay, Fallsburg, Louisa,
13: Lavalette,
12: Webbville,
13: Westmoreland,
12: Crum,
13: Chapman,
12: Cerrito,
13: Canova,
12: Lomansville,
13: Blaine,
12: Wayne.
14: The station that covers Wayne and Lawrence counties. We're WFGH Fort Gay and a whole lot more.
15: Marshall University has had some highly decorated coaches in its history. Do you know which coach led their teams to the most wins? Cam Henderson's teams won 436 basketball, football, and baseball games at Marshall. That was the most in school history until Shonda Stanton arrived as the Herd softball coach. She passed Henderson's win total in 2014 and won 560 games in her 18 seasons at Marshall. With your Marshall Health Marshall Minute, I'm Steve Cotton.

0: Coyote and Bush Party. Now, if you're listening in Carbondale, Illinois, or Athens, Greece, that means party in the woods. Just want to clear that up. Trucker Radio. Hello, I'm Stan Campbell.
1: And I'm Tim Dennis.
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2: And some funny
0: Alicia.
2: Hey, you know, like the Doofus Driver story.
0: Alicia, this is a family show.
1: Whose family? The Kardashians?
0: I hear church bells. I think it's time to get some religion.
2: I don't think that's what the song's about.

0: Carrie Underwood and Church Bells on Trucker Radio. Church Bells. They used to wake me up on Sunday morning. And when you got a hangover, oh boy. We just played the first three songs of a whole bunch of great songs for this hour, including Luke Bryan, Cam, Chris Stapleton, Little Big Town, and a classic from one of the greatest country artists who ever lived, and my showcase song from Mrs. Tim McGraw. Plus, James Menzies from Truck News Magazine will be here. Tim Dennis will have news headlines, and I'll have as a guest a New York attorney. He's going to talk to us about hell holes. You ever been in one? You might have and didn't know it.
1: 90.7 WFGH. When it comes to news, we're first in country. Country News Now. Dylan Scott's new album is out now, and he says his kiddos influence how he writes these days.
2: They're going around the house going, raise hell on the weekends. And I'm just like, golly, am I a bad dad, you know? Because we just don't use that language in the house. And so we can't sit here and sing the wheels on the bus go round and round. You know, we still have to put out what we got to put out. But I am careful about it to an extent.
1: I'm Lisa Manning for Country News Now.
0: We're back on Trucker Radio. I am Stan Campbell, and this is Trisha Yearwood. Remember tic-tac-toe? It's also called X's and O's. This

0: Thomas and Drive on Trucker Radio. Fall into me.
1: It usually used to be the other way around for me.
2: Me into fall?
1: Just falling into people.
3: Hey. Clumsy, Stan.
1: We'll go with clumsy. Time now for headline news from Truck News Magazine. What's going on, Tim?
2: After making what is considered the world's first autonomous aided commercial delivery, that truck upstart company, Otto, will take its driver assist platforms to the roads of Ohio. Otto, which is owned in part by Uber, is slated to travel a 35-mile stretch of US 33 between Dublin and East Liberty, Ohio. Unlike Budweiser delivery, which was done during the pre-dawn hours to avoid traffic and pedestrians, this run will include driving through traffic. Otto's retrofit package allows heavy trucks to drive autonomously on the highway. Yes, there will be a driver in the truck monitoring the system's performance.
1: You wonder how many people will be avoiding that highway just in case.
3: On that day.
2: Yeah, and they're not carrying beer, so there's no reason to follow along really closely, just in case there's an accident.
1: That's true.
2: Finally, this is a warning to all fleet owners and company managers. Never, ever fire a driver while he's still in the cab, still delivering a load.
1: Yeah. Okay.
2: Darren Walp was hired by B&T Livingston Transport in Reynolds, Nebraska, and was hauling corn when the driver got a text message informing him he had been fired.
1: Oh.
2: Well, there's the first mistake.
1: Exactly. Yep.
2: So the trucker kept driving, but opened up the hoppers and proceeded to drive, dumping nearly 1,000 bushels of corn onto Highway 8.
3: Corn for everybody.
2: Walp was later arrested and charged with felony criminal mischief and a misdemeanor of depositing materials on the road.
1: Yes.
2: Walp may be in jail, but we're all betting that he's still got a big smile on his face. By the way, they have a banner on their website.
1: We're hiring.
2: They're hiring, yeah.
1: You want to work for a good company?
2: Yeah.
1: Yeah.
2: Oh, man. Don't go there.
1: The rule of thumb should be, if the guy you're firing is not in your office in front of your face, if he's out there someplace with a piece of your equipment, no matter what it is, don't fire him until you've got him in front of your face.
3: Yeah.
1: Stupid. Okay.
2: With a bodyguard. Now, you can read all about these headlines in the pages of Truck News Magazine, whose executive editor, James Menzies, is standing by and ready to go. Whoa. Whoa. Whoa.
1: We're hunting, fishing, and loving.

0: Luke Bryan on Trucker Radio, fishing and hunting and loving every day. Now, of course, this time of the year, it's hunt or fish, so you follow my drift. Coming up, a song from a lady with one of the shortest names in country music, maybe the shortest. And James Menzies from Truck News Magazine, he's the editor. And later on, I'm going to talk to a New York attorney. And what he has to say should scare you.
1: 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Fluff Piece is an animated kids series streaming on Wonder Project about a small-town reporter, Fiona Flash, and her dog sidekick, Fluff. Fiona loves getting past rumors and finding out what's really true. And that's helpful because the people in her town often believe some pretty silly stories. Is there really a Pegasus flying overhead? Is a ghost moving books in the library? Fiona and Fluff investigate with kindness, curiosity, and plenty of goofy songs along the way.
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2: I'm giving you a chance.
1: Creepy stuff there as the Riddler and the Batman. This week, Quentin called Paul weak sauce on a podcast. Now the Batman director Matt Reeves coming to bat for Paul on X, calling him an incredible actor and an incredible person.
3: It's like in the great stories, Mr. Frugal.
1: And if you've got $100,000 lying around, well, we've got a story for you. That's the expected cost at a British auction for the writing desk of J.R.R. Tolkien, the legendary author of the Lord of the Rings books, the very desk where much of those works were conceived. For CBS Entertainment, I'm Matt Wolf.
4: News. I'm Carmen Roberts. British counter police arrest a sixth man suspected of planning an attack on a U.S. run airbase. And unlike the others, this man is a dual national, Briton and Iranian. Earlier, Homeland Security Secretary Mark Wayne Mullen told Fox News,
5: "We knew that Iran and IRGC was going to try to do an attack, possibly on a United States asset in the U.K."
4: The other five men are out on bail. We're learning more about the co-pilot who stabbed the captain of an Israel-bound commercial jet, possibly trying to hijack it.
6: A major update from President Trump, who just gaggled in Washington, telling Fox News that Iran may be linked to this co-pilot that tried to hijack the plane over Saudi Arabia.
4: Fox's Trey Yinks to Tel Aviv. 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
7: The Federal Reserve's preferred inflation gauge accelerated in April, focusing attention on the central bank's ongoing struggle to bring price increases back to its 2% target, dimming hopes for a near-term interest rate cut. The Personal Consumption Expenditures Price Index rose 0.4% in April. The average rate on the 30-year fixed-rate mortgage climbed to 6.53% last week. That's the highest level in 9 months. Rising inflation concerns and elevated Treasury yields continued to pressure borrowing costs. Joy Furniture is recalling about 10,400 Talon and Royce sofas, love seats, and recliners after dozens of overheating incidents involving the power recliner switch. The power switch can malfunction and overheat, creating a fire hazard. The furniture was mostly sold in the Northeast. I'm Mark Huffman. 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
8: In the second hour of the show, Tim Dennis has another doofus driver story for you. And I have my showcase song from Mrs. Tim McGraw, the lovely Mrs. Tim McGraw. Here's the lovely Cam.

0: Bobby Wills on Trucker Radio on Tougher Than Love. I think I need a translator for that. But anyway, maybe Alicia will explain it to us later. Right now, James Menzies is with us. He's the editor at Truck News Magazine. He's a traveling man, and the last time, it was like 2 weeks ago, you were looking at a garbage truck, or I don't know if that's the right word. Is there a politically correct word for garbage truck?
1: Refuse truck, trash truck, garbage truck, pretty much whatever you want.
0: Refuse is good. I like that. Yeah,
1: refuse is good because it's not always garbage that they're collecting. You've got your compost and your recyclables and all kinds of stuff. So
0: yeah,
1: you're right. We got to see the Mac LR series refuse truck.

0: opportunity to drive that truck. So I was down in Allentown where it poured rain all day, and I got the opportunity to take the truck out on the road. And I tell you, I have a whole new appreciation now for the skills that are required to be a garbage truck operator.
1: Really?
0: But the fun part for me was trying to pick up garbage cans with the arms that come out the side of the body. That, to me, was some of these garbage truck operators will pick up 1,200 in a day. And it took me about 25 minutes to pick up one. So I've got a little bit of work to do. And this truck was a lot of fun to drive because I don't often get to drive a trash truck. So variety is nice to have.
1: All right, James, well, take a break.
0: Okay, I will do.
1: All right, talk to you later. Okay.
0: Thanks, Dan.
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0: Kenny Chesney's Never Wanted Nothing More. Joss Stone, Don't Start Lying to Me Now. Ashley Monroe, Winning Streak. Thomas Rhett, Crash and Burn. Sheryl Crow with Zac Brown, Homesick. George Strait, Love's Gonna Make It All Right. Josh Turner, Your Man. Alison Krauss and Union Station, Miles to Go. There's More Where That Came From. Wow, Chris Stapleton is just a songwriting machine. Well, coming up next, we have a special request for a trucking song.
1: Hyundai could be the next brand to jump into the rugged off-road competition. This is Jeff Gilbert with the Car Chronicles. Bronco and Jeep have shown that Americans have a big appetite for off-road vehicles. At the recent LA Auto Show, Hyundai tested that appetite with a Crater concept vehicle.
2: It tests how far we can go with XRT, extreme rugged terrain, or off-road capability. It tests that kind of body style. And it tests the whole design language, exterior and interior, and interaction philosophy for future Hyundais.
1: Hyundai Design Chief Simon Losby says their XRT trims do give off-road credentials.
2: And here we're looking, how much further can we go? How much more capability can we offer? How much more capability, especially the American customer, how much do they need? So far, it's a very positive response.
1: No word when we could see a production vehicle come out of this, but Losby says with other Hyundai concepts, it hasn't taken that long. With the Car Chronicles, I'm Jeff Gilbert, CBS News.
3: No, Netflix is not adding an After Dark category, but so many people have been duped by the viral hoax that Netflix had to republish its policies about streaming adult content. It's just more proof that some folks will believe anything, like the rumor this week that Spotify is introducing a new feature that'll play music based on your financial situation. Would you let AI pick your baby's name? A lot of parents have been asking chatbots for help with one name that keeps popping up, and now Alara has suddenly become the baby name of the year. Except AI didn't invent it. It found it on Reddit, where it's been talked about for years. Okay, so what were some of the worst new gadgets at this week's Consumer Electronics Show? There was a lollipop that plays music through your teeth when you bite down on it, or the internet-connected treadmill with a built-in AI coach that can yell at you to go faster, but also collects all your biometric data. But it was Samsung's new talking AI fridge that had most people scratching their heads. That's what's trending. I'm Christian Chase.

Stapleton on Trucker Radio and Parachute. A great singer, but most of all, an amazing songwriter. Now, you probably know Adele. Who in the world doesn't? Well, she recorded one of Chris Stapleton's songs, If It Hadn't Been for Love. That's when Chris Stapleton was with Steel Drivers.

We got a bunch of emails. There's one here I want to mention from Mark McConnell in Louisa. I guess that's how you pronounce it. Louisa, Kentucky. And Mark listens to the Trucker Radio Show on WFGH 90.7 in Fort Gay, West Virginia. And he says, your show is really great, but I don't hear enough trucking songs. Could you play Razzie Bailey, Midnight Hauler? Well, here you go, Mark. And thank

0: Razzy Bailey on Trucker Radio and Midnight Holler. It's a trucking song. We don't get to play many trucking songs here. I don't know how Mark Lee feels about that. You know, Mark Lee is the English import, former lorry driver.
1: The romance of the open road no longer exists.
0: Mark, before we even start, I just want to point something out here. You know, everybody we talk to in the trucking business is so polite, and there are no bitch fests.
1: Yeah. It's all false. If they're proper truckers, then they're not, you know.
0: We're looking for a bitch fest.
1: You can have one right now. But it's not kind of... It is kind of trucking related.
0: Is it?
1: No.
0: Well, everything is trucking related. You know,
1: well, it is, because I'm a trucker.
0: Yeah.
1: So, you know,
0: you
1: go.
0: And
1: this is Trucker Radio.
0: And the thing is, you know, it feels like the people we talk to, that when they go home at night, they just don't stop talking about the trucking business to their wives, to their kids. And, you know, they have lives. Mm. You know, they have families. They have homes. They have cars. So, you know, it's a lot.
1: See, now, I'm right into the whole trucking thing, you know, and I moderate on an internet forum for truckers. And, you know, it's a little boy in me likes those big machines, which is why I like driving big trucks. They appeal to me. But there is a life outside of trucking.
0: Yeah.
1: I hope. Although, given the choice at the moment, I'd rather sit at home talking about trucks than the current project my wife has for me.
0: Oh, yeah? What's going on at home?
1: See, now, my wife watches TV while I'm away, because there's no one to clear up after when I'm not around, so... she starts watching things like The Property Brothers.
0: Oh.
1: Bastards. I hate them. If I ever see them, I'm going to punch them in the throat.
0: Why?
1: Because my wife watches The Property Brothers, and they come on, and in an hour, they totally transform a house with all this fancy stuff. And my wife sees this, and she has this like, oh, look what I found. I see this on The Property Brothers. Then I went on the internet, on Pinterest, and look, and there's these million pictures of all these things, right? So she decides we want a hotel spa-type bathroom. So I said, right, okay. So I demolished it. I loved it. Demolishing's really good, especially like easy with drywall, just a hammer and you know, lots of yanking and pulling and, yeah, great. She can't decide on what tap she wants. So we're almost a year now. The shower isn't built yet because she can't pick the tile she wants either. And because I'm a perfectionist, if I can do a job, I'll do it properly. If I can't do a job properly, I'll pay somebody else to do it properly. And then she keeps bleating and whining that Property Brothers, they do it.
0: But did you watch some of these home improvement shows? Like, I'm a big fan of This Old House. I mean, I feel like I know those guys.
1: Realistic, yeah.
0: Yeah, they've been around forever.
1: And I like that New England accent as well.
0: They get in the car.
1: They
0: get in the car, and they're going to...
2: Yeah,
1: I like that.
0: And who is Holmes? Now, he's kind of cranky. He's kind of like you, you know? He's going to just...
1: I like him.
0: Yeah, but
1: funny
0: he's a perfectionist.
1: Well, yeah, and it is the thing. If you're going to do something, do it right. I have no tolerance for incompetence.
0: No.
1: Not in any way, shape, or form. You know, like you go into a store and like someone's being all pissy with you. Like, seriously, it's your job. You know, like going to Tim Hortons, for example, get a coffee and they mess it up. Your job is to make coffee.
0: Yes.
1: And you can't do that right. It's like literally pouring a jug of stuff into a cup.
0: All right, we got to go.
1: Okay.
0: We got to go.
1: It's been emotional.
0: Yes, it has. Mark, take care. Drive safe.
1: Pleasure as always.
0: All right.
1: Bye-bye.

0: Lisa Mullen on Trucker Radio, and All I Ask of You. Must be the week for requests, and we just love to play it. The second hour of the Trucker Radio Show, artists of then, now, and forever, and a classic from one of the greatest country singers ever. And then my showcase song from Mrs. Tim McGraw from her brand new album just released last week. And then another doofus driver story. Oh, and we're going to talk to a New York attorney about hell holes.
1: I'm Ashley Dvorkin with a Fox Celebrity Profile with Jesse Eisenberg and Dominic Sessa of the magic-filled third installment in the Now You See Me franchise, Now You See Me, Now You Don't. Jesse, I'll start with you. What is the comfort level you have with this character just compared to any other roles that you just love to revisit him?
2: Yeah, I mean, it's not just that this is like the third movie that I feel comfortable with it. Like, from the first week of filming the first Now You See Me, I felt immediately, like, really happy playing this part.
1: What would your magician stage name be? If you could just come up with it. For you, not your character.
3: Probably like Sensational Sessa or something. Like
4: that. Oh, of course.
1: Nice.
3: Yeah. Alliteration is kind of key.
1: And yes.
5: The eyes in the back of my head.
3: Eyes in back of my head.
5: Yes.
1: Those are great, though. I also want to talk movie magic. So what was the first movie you saw where you thought, how did they do that? That is movie magic.
2: Quick Change, Bill Murray was in it.
3: Probably like the first Gladiator movie.
1: Ashley Dvorkin, Fox News.
0: CBS Entertainment, Quentin Tarantino not making friends after going after Paul Dano.
6: I'm giving you a chance.
0: Creepy stuff there as the Riddler and the Batman. This week, Quentin called Paul weak sauce on a podcast. Now the Batman director Matt Reeves coming to bat for Paul on X, calling him an incredible actor and an incredible person.
7: It's like in the great stories, Mr. Frugal.
0: And if you've got $100,000 lying around, well, we've got a story for you. That's the expected cost at a British auction for the writing desk of J.R.R. Tolkien, the legendary author of the Lord of the Rings books, the very desk where much of those works were conceived. For CBS Entertainment, I'm Matt Wolf.
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9: from the Fox Sports Studios in Los Angeles. 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
10: Phillies and Braves in Game 3 tonight of the National League Wild Card Series. First pitch just after 8 o'clock Eastern Time from Atlanta with the Dodgers waiting in the National League Divisional Series. It's Aaron Nola against Ray Kerr to start the game. NFL Commissioner Roger Goodell met with Illinois officials today, including Governor Pritzker, on the possible stadium for the Chicago Bears in the state. Newly acquired Cowboys corner Joey Porter Jr. was on the practice field today and has a chance to play against the Texans this Sunday. Some notables not practicing include Jets running back Breece Hall, 49ers wide receiver Mike Evans, and Vikings wide receiver Justin Jefferson, along with Eagles wideout Devontae Smith. Commanders quarterback Jaden Daniels was limited in practice for the second straight day. They face the Colts in London. Saints are placing running back Travis Etienne on IR with a hamstring injury. Steelers and Browns 8:15 Eastern Time tonight. Atlanta Dream Center Angel Reese, the WNBA's Defensive Player of the Year.
11: Ricky Henderson's 130 stolen bases in the 1982 season has stood as the modern-day Major League record for some 40 years now. But the Marshall softball record for most steals in a season is not nearly that old. Do you know who holds the mark? In the 2017 season, Marshall's Alicia D'Orazio stole 56 bases. That not only set the Marshall record, she led the entire nation in steals that year. With your Marshall Health Marshall Minute, I'm Steve Cotton.

0: Trucker Radio and Hank William Lonesome. Man, that's lonesome. Remember that song? Hear that lonesome whistle blow, that song
1: I'm
0: about
1: so lonesome
0: the train?
1: I could cry.
0: Oh, man.
1: That's probably my favorite Elvis song, actually.
0: Did he do that?
1: Oh, yeah.
0: Wow. Didn't realize that. Well, there you go, ladies and gentlemen. You learned something new. Well, at least I did. Yep. All right, we were just talking before the events about classic country songs like Hank Williams Sr. doing the I'm So Lonesome I Could Cry. Well, here's a classic, again, chosen by Alicia. And good choice, Alicia. Oh,
2: Thank you. You probably weren't born.
0: Well, I know you weren't born when this song was came out.
2: That doesn't mean I can't enjoy it.
0: Okay, that's a good point. All right. It's from 1968.
2: Yep.
0: I don't remember anything in the 60s. Do you, Tim?
1: I remember there was a 60s.
2: I wonder why.
0: Merle Haggard, one of the greatest voices, greatest singers, writers in country music. The song is based on reality in his own life. Mama tried to set me right. First thing.

0: Taggart on Trucker Radio. Classic from 1968, Mama Tried. And, you know, he was one of the ones that really was in prison.
1: Yeah, unlike Johnny.
0: Yeah.
1: Well, Johnny, everybody thought was in prison.
0: He was a guest in prison, but yeah, he was not incarcerated.
2: You know, stuff happens.
1: So true.
0: Speaking of felonies and breaking the law, we have a lawyer coming up in a little while. His name is Brian Delgado, and he's going to talk about hell holes, which reminds me of one of the jails I was in.
1: For he's a jolly good felony.

0: I'm Bill Cody.
1: And this is the Pure American Country Radio Minute. Thanks for joining me. Born August 5th, 1934 in Woodland, Alabama, today we remember the voice, Vern Gosden. That baritone as smooth as it was sorrowful. He delivered some of country's most soul-stirring ballads, from Set 'Em Up Joe to Chiseled in Stone. His songs carried weight because you believed every word he sang. He was a master of heartache, a friend to the traditional sound, and a storyteller with steel in his delivery. He charted over 40 singles, left behind a legacy of real-deal country music that still stands up today. Even George Jones once said Vern was one of the few singers who could really, and I quote, bring the pain in a song. Happy heavenly birthday as we remember Vern Gosden, the legend. On the Pure American Country Radio Minute, I'm Bill Cody.
2: 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And we play the best bold country, just like this, from Randy Houser.

0: husband and women in love. And I love that song. And I like his style. You know, every once in a while, we hear a story about some ridiculous lawsuit. For example, the burglar that snuck in through a chimney and he sued the homeowner because he hurt himself. Or, of course, the famous one where the lady spilled a cup of hot coffee on her lap and sued McDonald's for an outrageous amount. They're called runaway jury verdicts. Over the last few years, they're hitting even the safest trucking companies. Back a few months ago, I saw an attorney speak at a Northbridge insurance convention about some of these scary verdicts and some of the most notorious areas of the United States that he terms hellholes that one should try to avoid. But often that's not possible. Well, we're lucky to have Brian Delgado, a partner in the law firm Wilson Elser. Hello, Brian.
1: Hello, Stan.
0: How's it going?
1: It's going pretty well. Thank you very much.
0: We kind of look at the USA and say, man, they're always suing each other over something or other. You know, and I lived in California, so I know that litigation is like big business.
1: Oh, that's for sure. Well, California is one of the places, not the entire state, but especially in the greater Los Angeles area, which are considered by the American Tort Reform Foundation to be one of the, quote, you know, hell holes. She's very anti-trucking, anti-business in many ways, and very litigious. It's one of those kind of scary places.
0: You specialize in defending trucking companies and maybe truckers themselves.
1: Yes, that's correct. I've been practicing 29 years, and my firm has about 35 offices. So we're a nationwide practice, and each one of those offices, we do have transportation experts. So for the last 20-odd years, this is 99% or 95% of what I've been doing, defending truckers and trucking companies and in personal injury suits where they're getting sued for, you know, claims or cases, and some of them valid and many of them specious.
0: I saw you speaking at a Northbridge event, and I was very impressed by what you had to say, and I was actually scared by some of the stories that you told, one in particular about a driver who pulled off to the side of the road. I guess he had to make an emergency run to the bathroom and got rear-ended, and he got sued.
1: Well, that's correct. That was a very well-known case that occurred in California. And indeed, the driver was parked on the side of the road, not in the lane of travel, and ended up being rear-ended by a vehicle that had lost control, and several people died in that particular accident. And unfortunately, the trucking company, I think rightfully so, felt that there wasn't any liability on the part of their driver. And ultimately, the insurance carrier didn't want to, until the last moment, put up their policy limit, which was only $1 million when the demand was $24 million. And the verdict came in at about $178 million for that wrongful death in California. And really what's happened, Stan, over the last few years is that, you know, because of the spike in verdicts, $10 million verdicts are no longer uncommon. You know, there's 5 or 6 or 7 or 8 of these a year now. The certain insurance companies have actually pulled out, or at least partially pulled out, of writing trucking insurance for companies, which of course has resulted in higher premiums for the good guys on top of everything else.
0: You are with the law firm of
1: Wilson Elser, and it's www.wilsonelser.com. And I'm Brian Delgado, D-E-L-G-A-T-T-O, and they can reach me by email. And I handle cases nationwide, so if there's any questions that come up, I'd be happy to help anybody out or even just answer a question to get somebody through a tough situation.
0: Well, we look forward to seeing you again.
1: Well, thank you very much.
0: You can hear the entire 15-minute conversation at truckerradiotalk.com. Sounds like the weather has turned nasty.

0: should have played that song for Halloween.
1: Yes.
0: Almost spooky. The Thunder Rolls. There was a great deal of controversy around that song, and I'm not sure I fully understand it.
1: It was more around the video.
0: Yeah.
1: That surrounded it, and
0: I can't recall watching the video. Seeing the video.
1: It was a pretty spooky video. There was a third verse, and when Garth was recording it, his producer said, yeah, and you know, it works without the third verse. I think it works better, and so they didn't use it. But apparently Garth used to sing the third verse in the live versions.
0: And the third verse, I have it in front of me here. She runs back down the hallway to the bedroom door. She reaches for the pistol kept in the dresser drawer. Tells the lady in the mirror, he won't do this again, 'cause tonight will be the last time. She'll wonder where he's been.
1: And then when they made the video, Garth really, really wanted to increase this idea of domestic abuse. I mean, remember in those days, in 1990, videos were not a huge thing.
0: No. And the spousal abuse wasn't talked about as much either. No.
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4: DreamWorks' new animated film, Forgotten Island, may have a perfect Rotten Tomatoes score, but does this story about two girls' lifelong friendship, set against the backdrop of fantastical Filipino folklore, hold up when viewed through a plugged-in lens? Joe and Raisa have been best friends forever, but when Raisa says she's going to California for college, Joe is devastated. Before she leaves, though, the pair tumbles through a portal to a mythical Forgotten Island. They battle disappearing memories and a lot of dark spiritual threats as well, including demonic entities and a spooky vampire. It's surprisingly scary stuff for a PG kids movie, so we're giving Forgotten Island a 2.5 out of 5 for family friendliness. Read the full review at pluggedin.com/radio. I'm Adam Holtz with the Plugged In Movie Review by Focus on the Family.
5: I'm Ashley DeBorkin with a Fox Celebrity Profile with Sarah Snook, who leads Peacock's All Her Fault, about a mother searching for her missing son and the mysterious circumstances which unfold from there. Snook spoke about how being a mom added to her perspective on the role.
6: Yeah, I was only able to draw on that for my own experiences. I've never lost her at all, but the imagination to the world building of that, what it would be like to have the worst thing happen.
5: Previously starring as Shiv Roy on Succession, she shared what she was looking for in projects following the hit series.
6: I've been really kind of conscious about putting Succession in a different box. Like, it's not a thing that can ever be topped or compared with, or that was such an amazing experience that was career changing.
5: And you're also an EP on this for the first time. So what is sort of a takeaway that you can bring to whatever
7: this
5: project you do next?
7: For Gay, a service of Wayne County Schools Broadcasting.
8: News. I'm Carmen Roberts. British counter police arrest a sixth man suspected of planning an attack on a U.S.-run airbase. And unlike the others, this man is a dual national Briton and Iranian. Earlier, Homeland Security Secretary Mark Wayne Mullen told Fox News,
9: we knew that Iran and the IRGC was going to try to do an attack possibly on a United States asset in the U.K.
8: The other five men are out on bail. We're learning more about the co-pilot who stabbed the captain of an Israel-bound commercial jet, possibly trying to hijack it.
10: A major update from President Trump, who just gaggled in Washington, telling Fox News that Iran may be linked to this co-pilot that tried to hijack the plane over Saudi Arabia.
8: Fox's Trey Yingston, Tel Aviv. 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
11: The Wall Street Business Report. I'm Bob Agnew. Lyft is agreeing to pay $272.5 million in a California driver misclassification lawsuit.
12: It's the largest wage and hour settlement in state history. It settles a lawsuit claiming Lyft misclassified drivers as independent contractors. Drivers say that made them lose wage and workplace protections required under state law. 87% of the total settlement will go directly to drivers. The cities of San Francisco, San Diego, and Los Angeles were part of the case, which originated in Alameda County. California voters approved Prop 22 in 2020. It created a separate classification framework for app-based drivers who meet specified criteria. I'm Daniel Martindale.
11: Meta just paid North Carolina more than $45 million after states accused the tech giant of hooking kids on social media. Meta must now automatically lock teen accounts to a 2-hour daily limit. On Wall Street at the close, the Dow was up 21 points. For the Wall Street Business Report, I'm Bob Agnew.

0: Hold it, fella. And don't move. Let's get real, real gone.
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2: 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We're going to kick things off with Sonny Burgess, who rocked the crowd with his 1956 hit, We Wanna Boogie.

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Coming up, more great music, and we're going to take in some of the sights of Vegas, such as Rick's Restoration, and a wonderful tour of the Gold and Silver Pawn Shop, the world-famous Gold and Silver Pawn Shop, home of TV's Pawn Stars. Hey, right now, it's Mr. Personality Lloyd Price with his famous Lottie Miss Claudie, featuring Fats Domino on piano.

That's Lloyd Price with Personality on the Rockabilly and Blues Radio Hour. You know, the Saturday car show at Viva Las Vegas is quite simply the best car show of its kind anywhere. Cars are strictly pre-1963, and all of them are in styles of that era. Now, as far as the music goes, this year we were treated not only to great acts like Lloyd Price on the main stage, we also heard some amazing shows at the Lanark Records sponsored stage. The first act on the Lanark stage took us back to kind of music that was heard in burlesque houses in the late 1930s. Here's the Burlicues with Conundrum.

0: That's a fantastic duo from the UK called My Darling Clementine with No Heart in This Heartache from their recent release, The Reconciliation.
1: Welcome to American Biker Minute. A stuck or fouled carb float needle, the biker could blow up real good. Know what I mean? Hey, do you smell gas? Today on American Biker Minute, Jeff Ryan for American Biker Minute. This note for owners of motorcycle engines equipped with carburetors. You come out in the morning, do you sense the strong smell of gas? If hoses and tank are secure, the next option is to check the carburetors, gaskets, and float needle. Jammed float needle will allow gas to pour out of the tank, over the engine, and onto the floor. Hop on it, crank it up, and maybe, just maybe, cheap suckers who own a bike in this condition turn off the fuel petcock until the day they forget. And then, maybe, American Biker Minute, your passport to the open road on two wheels.
2: Now, Netflix is not adding an After Dark category, but so many people have been duped by the viral hoax that Netflix had to republish its policies about streaming adult content. It's just more proof that some folks will believe anything, like the rumor this week that Spotify is introducing a new feature that'll play music based on your financial situation. Would you let AI pick your baby's name? A lot of parents have been asking chatbots for help with one name that keeps popping up, and now Alara has suddenly become the baby name of the year. Except AI didn't invent it. It found it on Reddit, where it's been talked about for years. Okay, so what were some of the worst new gadgets at this week's Consumer Electronics Show? There was a lollipop that plays music through your teeth when you bite down on it, or the internet-connected treadmill with a built-in AI coach that can yell at you to go faster, but also collects all your biometric data. But it was Samsung's new talking AI fridge that had most people scratching their heads. That's what's trending. I'm Christian Chase.
0: WNGH. Appearing at the Viva Las Vegas car show on the main stage, the legendary Trash Men. Well, we have to play their hit, Surfing Bird. Here they are on the Rockabilly and Blues Radio Hour. Oh, well,

That's Kim Lenz and her Jaguars with Pay Dearly from her Follow Me project. Hey, we're spotlighting the music from some of the artists heard at Viva Las Vegas 17 in Las Vegas. The Reach Around Rodeo Clowns lived up to their explosive high-energy reputation when they took to the Lanark stage from their recently released Rockabilly Deluxe, now available on vinyl. Here is I'm Obsessed on the Rockabilly and Blues Radio Hour.

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1: Hey, this is Quentin Jones with the Reach Around Rodeo Clown, Rockette, and Robert Gordon. 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

wild, crazy, and out of control. That's the Reach Around Rodeo Clowns. It kind of describes their set. Oh my goodness, so good. You definitely want to see these guys sometime when they come to your area. It's from the album Rockabilly Deluxe on Lanark Records, now available on vinyl. In fact, the first place you could buy it on vinyl was at Viva Las Vegas. So when it comes to in-your-face instrumental bands, nobody rocks harder than the Los Straitjackets. Here's two in a row from their Jet Set project. We've got Bobsledding and this one, Space Mosquito.

0: That's the Los Straitjackets on the Rockabilly and Blues Radio Hour. They absolutely rocked the main stage at Viva Las Vegas.
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3: Fun night tonight is in Major League Baseball. It's Game 3 of the National League Wild Card Series between the Phillies and Braves, 8 o'clock Eastern time. Winner moves on to the NLDS to face the Dodgers starting Saturday. In the NFL, Steelers and Browns in an AFC North showdown at 8:15 Eastern time from Cleveland. NFL Commissioner Roger Goodell met with Illinois officials today to talk about a possible new stadium for the Bears. That includes Governor Pritzker being a part of those conversations. Newly acquired Cowboys corner Joey Porter Jr. was on the practice field today. He has a chance to pull string injury after missing the last two games. No practice today for Niners wide receiver Mike Evans, Vikings wide out Justin Jefferson, and a couple of other wide receivers. Devontae Smith of the Eagles and Chargers wide receiver Ladd McConkey missed workouts today. Commanders quarterback Jaden Daniels was limited for the second straight day. Saints placing running back Travis Achane on IR with a hamstring injury.
4: Ricky Henderson's 130 stolen bases in the 1982 season has stood as the modern-day major league record for some 40 years now. But the Marshall softball record for most steals in a season is not nearly that old. Do you know who holds the mark? In the 2017 season, Marshall's Alicia D'Orazio stole 56 bases. That not only set the Marshall record, she led the entire nation in steals.
0: Hey, coming up, we're going to be talking with...

Jeff Mason from the world famous Gold and Silver Pawn Shop, which of course is the setting for the insanely popular TV show Pawn Stars. First, we're going to hear two in a row from the lovely and talented Imelda May. Here she is with Mayhem.

0: It's the Rockabilly and Blues Radio Hour. That's Imelda May with Johnny Got a Boom Boom. Hey, we're focusing on the music heard at Viva Las Vegas. Now, while in Vegas, we had a moment to get out to the world-famous Gold and Silver Pawn Shop, which, of course, is home to Pawn Stars. We talked with Jeff Mason about music-related items.
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2: 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And 1.2 million, Jesse from Cowtown over here, he actually brought it into the shop, let me play it. I played it for about 5 minutes, and then he told me the significance of it, and I about crapped my pants because I just played a $1.2 million guitar.
1: Now, did he play this in the studio? Was that, was it on tour?
2: It was a studio guitar. Okay. That guitar is amazing. Hi, this is Jeff Mason from Gold and Silver Pond, and you're listening to Rockabilly Blues Radio Hour with James Riley.

0: Polecats on the Rockabilly and Blues Radio Hour. Now, Tim Polecat of the Polecats was special guest at the Lanark Records stage going on right before the man, Robert Gordon, who we're going to hear from here in a little while. Now, kicking off that two in a row from them was their cover of David Bowie's John, I'm Only Dancing, followed by Make a Circuit with Me. Huge hit for them in 1983. Also featured in the Pixar movie WALL-E. Yeah, good chance you saw that there. Before that, we heard Crazy Cavan and the Rhythm Rockers with Rockabilly Rules. Okay.
1: Bullet points.
2: I'm Eben Brown. There's now an extra step to buying a handgun in Delaware. A new law is now on the books after a judge declines to restrain it pending a court battle. That requires anyone looking to buy a handgun in Delaware to first obtain a purchasing permit. That law passed along party lines in the Delaware State Legislature, where Democrats hold the majority. But what many might find interesting is that despite this requirement of a purchasing permit, the state does not require permits for ownership of handguns or for openly carrying them, only to conceal carry. But at least for now in Delaware, to buy a gun, you need a permit, and to get the permit, you need to pass a background check, get fingerprinted, and complete a safety course. Second Amendment groups are suing over the

0: law claiming it's unconstitutional. A court recently ruled Delaware's law disallowing adults ages 18 to 20 from buying guns is out of bounds. And those are your bullet points. I'm Evan Brown, Fox News.
1: We're featuring music heard from Viva Las Vegas 17. This next band absolutely blew everybody away. There was a loud and enthusiastic crowd for this legendary band, the Rockettes. Here's their hit song, Make That Move, on the Rockabilly and Blues Radio Hour.

their 2013 album Rockin' Together. That's the legendary Rock Cats. And oh man, were they so good live at Viva Las Vegas. To finish up the show, the man. That's right. The man that so many people waited all day to see. Literally, I stood at the merch table and people all day long kept coming by and asking about this guy. Robert Gordon. The huge crowd that gathered for his set at the Lanark Records stage were treated to familiar favorites and brand new tracks from his upcoming project, I'm Coming Home. You're hearing it first right here. It's Only Love, featuring Marshall Crenshaw on guitar. It's Robert Gordon on the Rockabilly and Blues Radio Hour.

0: submitted for your review. A musical scrapbook where every turn of the page is just a classic song away. We provide the soundtrack. You control the memories. You're entering that classic dimension of sight and sound. This is your next stop. 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
1: 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Every week at this time, we play the biggest classic hits. Coming up, we're going to find out who tried to end it all by drinking Lemon Pledge. But first off, the guy who says that rock died in the late 60s and early 70s. Kind of interesting because this next song came out in 1979. Here we go with Tom Petty and the Heartbreakers, and Don't Do Me Like That on the Classic Hit List.

0: Funk doing the Locomotion on the classic hit list. The producer of that song, Todd Rundgren, had the idea of doing a song kind of like the Beach Boys' Barbara Ann. He wanted to capture that party-like atmosphere. I think he pretty much did it. This is MG Kelly, and during the early 80s, Phil Collins divided his time between Genesis and his solo career. But how does Phil view his career as a songwriter?
1: My songwriting career kind of started with Genesis, but really it got more serious with Face Value, my solo album, you know. I thought maybe that was the only album I'd ever write. And then you come around to doing your second one, and you think, my God, what am I going to do, you know? And somewhere the songs come.

Sunshine from Jonathan Edwards on the Classic Hit List. John says after accidentally erasing another song at the end of the recording session, he was forced to record Sunshine just to fill out the album, and it was a big hit. This is MG Kelly, and by 1976, Fleetwood Mac was hitting their commercial stride with the recent additions of Stevie Nicks and Lindsey Buckingham. Here they are with Fleetwood Mac and Rhiannon on the Classic Hit List.

0: It's Rhiannon from Fleetwood Mac on the Classic Hit List. A song that Stevie Nicks wrote about a Welsh witch. This is MG Kelly with you. Coming up, we're going to find out what classic Stones song was recorded in the late 60s but didn't see the light for almost 18 months. That and much, much more when the Classic Hit List returns.
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2: What's going on, rockers and rollers? It's Andy West. Let's get it started. We kick it off this week in 1963. A 17-year-old Eric Clapton makes his first appearance with the original Yardbirds at the Crawdaddy Club in Richmond, England. He replaces their original guitarist, Anthony Top Topham. This week in 1970, just days after completing her Pearl album, Janis Joplin dies of a drug overdose in a room at the Landmark Hotel in Hollywood. The Texas-born singer was just 27. This week in 1978, at an Aerosmith show in Fort Wayne, Indiana, cops arrest fans for smoking marijuana, prompting Steven Tyler to chastise them from the stage. Not the fans, the police. Tyler announces that the band will bail out anyone who was arrested that night, and the next day they do just that. Understandably, memories of the event are hazy, and the number of arrested has been reported at anywhere from 28 to 58. This week in 1981, Rod Stewart brings out special guest Tina Turner to join him on, what else? Hot Legs, during his appearance on Saturday Night Live. This week in 1988, Def Leppard's ballad Love Bites hits number one on the Billboard Hot 100. And this week in 2005, Robert Plant joins Pearl Jam on stage at their Hurricane Katrina benefit concert at Chicago's House of Blues to sing Led Zeppelin's Going to California and to duet with Eddie Vedder on Fool in the Rain.
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3: No, Netflix is not adding an After Dark category, but so many people have been duped by the viral hoax that Netflix had to republish its policies about streaming adult content. It's just more proof that some folks will believe anything, like the rumor this week that Spotify is introducing a new feature that'll play music based on your financial situation. Would you let AI pick your baby's name? A lot of parents have been asking chatbots for help with one name that keeps popping up, and now Alara has suddenly become the baby name of the year, except AI didn't invent it. It found it on Reddit, where it's been talked about for years. Okay, so what were some of the worst new gadgets at this week's Consumer Electronics Show? There was a lollipop that plays music through your teeth when you bite down on it, or the internet-connected treadmill with a built-in AI coach that can yell at you to go faster, but also collects all your biometric data. But it was Samsung's new talking AI fridge that had most people scratching their heads. That's what's trending. I'm Christian Chase.

0: You deserve a laugh today. Let's enjoy a family comedy minute with John Branion.
1: I think of more use would be a sign next to the road that had a picture of a lady driving with a dog in her lap. Red circle around it, line through it. You ever seen that phenomenon, driving down the road? What happens in your life that you're... Are you just driving along one day and you're trying to think, you know, this is not as challenging as I think it could be. I could really use a distraction about now, something to take my mind off of driving. I know, I'll put a live animal in my... Because if that was really the test of how professional drivers drive, don't you think real professionals would do that? Be watching NASCAR, they'd pull into the pits, throw four tires on, chuck a poodle through the front window.
0: We hope you've enjoyed this Family Comedy Minute, brought to you by New Missions.
2: I'm Ashley Dvorkin with a Fox Celebrity Profile with Dave Franco, Ariana Greenblatt, and Justice Smith of the magic-filled franchise continuation, Now You See Me, Now You Don't.
3: Dave, I want to start with you because I know you've been practicing the card-throwing skills.
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3: Have you showed it off, like, in real life anywhere? Do you have a fun story of being somewhere random and you're like, oh, look?
4: Isla and I were walking through this park in Budapest where we shot the newest movie, and from a distance, we see this kid trying to throw cards, but he was very bad at it. And so I went up to him and he had no idea who I was, and I taught him how to throw cards, and by the time I walked away, he was whipping those across the park.
3: Ariana and Justice, you got to work with the team at the Magic Castle.
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9: Week 4 of the NFL kicks off with Thursday Night Football as the Browns host the Steelers, and it all starts at 8:15 p.m. Eastern Time. Pittsburgh cornerback Jalen Ramsey, who's been dealing with a wrist injury, is active for tonight's game. The Eagles are likely to be without wide receiver Devontae Smith for Week 4 against the Rams, according to ESPN, while L.A. is expected to have Puka Nacua back. Smith has been dealing with a hamstring injury. Texans wide receiver Nico Collins was limited in practice as he tries to return from his hamstring injury, and new Cowboys cornerback Joey Porter Jr. practiced today with his new team and has a chance to face the Texans on Sunday. In baseball, it's game 3 of the NL wildcard series between the Phillies and the Braves. It all starts at 8 p.m. Eastern Time from Atlanta. Winner moves on to face the Dodgers in the NLDS. Also game 3 between the Fever and the Aces. That's going to tip off at 9 p.m. Eastern Time. Winner advances to the semifinals.
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0: Rolling Stones and Brown Sugar on the classic hit list. The Stones recorded that track back in 1969, but it lay dormant for almost 18 months before it was released. Is MG Kelly with you?
1: The classic hit list. Spotlight.
0: 1979 would see the third album released by Foreigner. The album Head Games would mark the first of many lineup changes, too, for the group. One of the first changes would be the addition of former Peter Frampton bass player Rick Wills. Singer Lou Gramm would end up leaving the group not once, but twice. What was the reason Lou left the second time?
2: The frustration level just reached a peak around 2001. I just felt like if I was ever going to accomplish any more, if I ever was going to make something new to express myself like I truly needed to, then I needed to do it on my own.

list. That sax solo on that track was provided by Motown legend Junior Walker. There's MG Kelly hanging out with you, and Paul McCartney says that he really did have an Uncle Albert. The other guy used to get drunk, stand on the table, and read passages from the Bible. Here's Paul with his uncle and Admiral Halsey on the classic hit list.

0: McCartney with Uncle Albert, Admiral Halsey on the Classic Hit List. I'm MG Kelly, and coming up, we're going to find out what career choices the Wilson sisters would have made had they have not gotten into the music business when the Classic Hit List returns right here.
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1: 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The movie focuses on his fierce battle to abolish slavery in the British Empire. The ex-slave trader turned pastor and musician, John Newton, serves as Wilberforce's mentor. Amazing Grace hints at the horrible realities of slavery without explicitly fixating on them. Some mild profanity and drinking turn up too, but those realistic depictions of the time never detract from the film's stirring portrayal of William Wilberforce's moral and spiritual courage. So we're giving Amazing Grace a 3.5 out of 5 for family friendliness. 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I'm Adam Holtz for Plugged In by Focus on the Family.

0: Clapton, and After Midnight. We're going to let it all hang down. Be careful there. MG Kelly with you as Burton Cummings gives us his thoughts on his band, The Guess Who.
1: We were an AM band raised on three-minute songs with hooks and catchy melodies. Never pretended to be anything else. Weren't trying to be the Grateful Dead. Weren't trying to be the Doors. You know, just an AM band with hit records.

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1: Good evening, everyone. We are Hard from Seattle, Washington. This is the last night of our tour.

0: Recorded live, straight on from Heart on the Classic Hit List. The Wilson sisters say that their careers would have been very different had they not made it in the music business. No kidding. Anne says she would have become a flight attendant, while Nancy says she would have been a dog breeder. Sit! MG Kelly with you, and coming up, we're going to leap tall buildings with a single bound as we shine the Classic Hit List spotlight on 1979. Coming up right here, don't move.
1: Film. I'm Michelle Pulino on Amazon Prime. Oh, what fun.
2: Where is Mom?
1: Michelle Pfeiffer stars as Claire Clouster, the glue that holds her chaotic, lovable family together every holiday season. But this year, her grown kids and distracted husband get swept up in their own seasonal dramas and leave their mom behind. So she sets out on an adventure of her own and rediscovers what the holidays mean when you're finally free. On Netflix, Jay Kelly. George Clooney is a fading movie star who hopes to reconnect with his youngest daughter before she leaves for Europe, but she'd rather spend time with friends. This leads him to embark on a journey of self-discovery, confronting both past and present. Adam Sandler co-stars. In theaters, Five Nights at Freddy's 2. 1 year has passed, the stories about what transpired at Freddy Fazbear's Pizza have been twisted into a campy local legend, inspiring the town's first ever Fozfest. But events transpire that unleash a long-forgotten horror. That's Fox on Film on Fox News.
3: What did you search for online this year, or have you already cleared your history? Google released its annual Year in Search list, and K-pop Demon Hunters was at the top in the U.S. Labubu, government shutdown, and tariffs were also in the top 10. Pedro Pascal was one of the most searched actors globally. And the biggest viral dish was the hot honey cottage cheese sweet potato beef bowl. Gross. That's what's trending. I'm Jen Clark.
4: Fort Gay, Fallsburg, Louise,
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7: News. I'm John Saucier. President Trump briefly speaking to reporters before jumping on Marine One today. He discussed the ongoing conflict with Iran.
8: Iran now has got 301% inflation. Their money is valueless. Their economy is gone. They have no military. They have no anti-aircraft computers. They have very little going, and we control the strait.
7: The president says oil prices will drop once the conflict ends. This comes as a recent AP poll finds most voters believe President Trump to be responsible for high costs in the U.S., partially due to his handling of the Iran operation. On that note, the average gallon of gasoline in the United States up to $4.41 a gallon. U.S. Energy Secretary Chris Wright on Fox, he says those numbers will drop.
9: There's a very good chance we've hit peak prices, and